0: Tame Impala on Virgin Radio, back on stage in Toronto tonight on the Dead Beat Tour. Looked amazing there last night, and tonight they were in Montreal earlier this week. Vancouver in September. So jealous of everyone that gets to go see Tame Impala.
1: Anyone I know that has seen Tame Impala says incredible things. So if you ever get a chance, but just don't go to the bathroom where you're standing. Actually, go to a bathroom. This is an issue that keeps coming up at concerts, where concert goers don't want to lose their spot or they don't want to miss a song, so they just end up going to the bathroom where they're standing.
0: What? Who would
1: or
0: do that?
1: Sitting.
0: Like, is there anyone that you would pee in the spot for?
1: No. Absolutely not. That would just be so uncomfortable. And also, talk about a biohazard. So there's a woman who was complaining online because it got on her purse that she then had to throw away as soon as she got home because there was urine on it. Like, why is this even a conversation that's happening? So that was at a Noah Kahan concert. And apparently this isn't the first time that this has happened. So,
0: excuse me, sir. Sir, you're peeing on my purse.
1: Yeah, like, that person needs to be removed immediately. We just don't need to do it. So Noah Kahan has already called out fans for going to the bathroom at his shows. Can you imagine this artist from the stage has to be like, please don't do this.
0: Is there a solution here? I'm just trying to
1: think. Yeah, go to the bathroom.
0: No, I know. But like, once you're like, you've lined up for 5 hours before the gates open and then you rush to the front, you don't want to give up your spot.
1: Maybe they can start selling like adult diapers in the merch line or something.
0: Like with the artist's name on them. Like,
1: every ticket comes with one adult diaper.
0: Yeah.
1: I guess that's what we need to be doing because this keeps happening.
0: Oh, dear. So, Shannon, you're putting me off going to live events.
1: Good.

0: Ariana Grande. It's The Weeknder on Virgin Radio. This time next weekend, we'll have a brand new Ari album.
1: Yay, Petals coming out this Friday, which is so exciting. I cannot wait.
0: I think they're saying it's got a runtime of around 35 minutes.
1: Okay, not bad.
0: Not bad.
1: I feel like that's pretty average these days.
0: Yeah.
1: You know? Yeah. Okay, we got to talk about something that I did this week that shocked even me. So I would say I'm pretty type A. Would you say you're more type A or type B personality?
0: Type A minus.
1: Type A minus. Okay.
0: Yeah, you're more of an A plus.
1: I feel like I'm an A plus. And now I'm on ADHD medication, which is really helping me out.
0: Is that new?
1: A couple months.
0: Wow.
1: So
0: how's it going?
1: Really good. Yeah. Because I've now digitized my entire closet. If you've ever seen the movie Clueless, you know when she has that screen and it has all her outfits and then she can pick it out on the screen and then she can it comes out of her closet?
0: Shannon, you are living in the future.
1: I am. I took a photo of every single piece of clothing that I own this weekend. I erase the background from each photo and then I have it spread out on my computer on a program where I can just physically look at everything that I own and then I can pull different items and then I can piece together an outfit.
0: Is this a sponsored bit?
1: Did someone
0: pay you to do this?
1: No, I did it. I did do it on Canva though, if you want to do it yourself. But I really just can never figure out what to wear. So I was like, I just need a different system rather than this small closet that I have. Turns out I still don't have anything to wear. Even when I'm piecing it together, I'm like, I gotta go shopping. I don't own enough stuff. I just own 10 black t-shirts and a bunch of jeans.
0: I think you're halfway there though. There must be some more advanced tech that uses AI to tell you what to wear.
1: There's so many apps you can use these days that are closet organization apps. So if you want to do it for yourself, digitize your closet. It's very 2026.
0: Yeah, it is. Wow. So how long did that take you?
1: For hours. The photo taking, I got into a good rhythm, a good system. I had a tripod set up. I would go take a photo. It was just, my wife is like, what are you doing? But I highly suggest it. I feel more organized than I've ever been in my whole life.
0: Wow. Well, so you should be more put together than the rest of us, really.
1: I should be, but what am I wearing? A black t-shirt and a pair of jeans.
0: Nice sweats.
1: Yeah.
0: How long did it take you to pull that out?

0: You've heard the chaos. Now you can see it.
1: Do we want to jump right in?
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0: That is Somber with Homewrecker on The Weekender on Virgin Radio. I'm Shannon. Coming up next, we're going to get into good week, bad week, and talk about who it's been a good week for, who it's been a not so great week for, both musical artists.
1: Yes. Is this one pop star okay? Because it's a bit of a mystery why he had to cancel a show this week.
0: Right? I'm concerned.

0: Good week, bad week on Virgin Radio.
1: So, Mr. Harry Styles was struck down by a mystery illness this week that caused him to postpone a show in Sao Paulo, Brazil on Tuesday night on the Together Together tour, and we didn't really hear why.
2: I know, it was very broad. So, a statement went out to say he would not be performing the show due to, what did they say, a health issue?
1: A tour illness.
2: Yeah, a tour illness. So they didn't say specifically if it is Harry Styles. We're assuming that it is because that would be the main reason to cancel the show. But hopefully he's doing okay.
1: So I wonder if it was like exhaustion or...
2: The parasite.
1: Oh, yeah.
2: You know, the lettuce.
1: He had some bad lettuce.
2: Yeah, maybe. He does like... He's very healthy. He likes his salads. So that might have taken him out.
1: Do we know if the parasite is in watermelon?
2: Oh, because watermelon sugar?
1: Hey.
2: Yeah. All right, let's talk about who it's been a good week for. Olivia Rodrigo fans, I guess, because Olivia is selling handmade merch for her festival next month on Etsy. So you can actually buy something that Olivia Rodrigo handmade.
1: Oh, that's pretty cool.
2: Right?
1: Wait, she's handmaking it?
2: Yeah. She's partnering with Etsy sellers to craft handmade merch. But I'm assuming she's making some too, right? Or is that just an assumption?
1: No, it sounds like she's just putting these poor Etsy sellers to work. Like, all right, we need 5,000 of these right now.
2: Ah, still cool though, right?
1: That's pretty cool. No, she's kind of, I guess that's like supporting creators and small businesses.
2: Yeah, small businesses. Mm-hmm. Totally. And that's also what her whole festival is about next month, is promoting female artists and unity and, you know, the Daisy Chain Festival.
1: The Daisy Chain Field Festival, end of next month. So, as soon as I hear handmade, I think, like, double the price. I'm like, this sounds expensive. I wonder what the prices are going to be. Yeah.

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1: I think I've become an expert in something I never thought I would be an expert in.
2: Oh, okay. Did you learn a new skill?
1: Yeah.
2: Nice.
1: It's an installation skill.
2: Nice. I mean, you are the man of the house, so it's your job to fix things.
1: So apparently, like my wife said, all right, you need to go and get this installed. You can go to a fire station and they'll do it for you.
2: Oh, really?
1: But I was too nervous. I didn't want to pull up to the fire station and be like, oh, can you help me install this?
2: Okay, you need to tell me what this is because we're missing context.
1: I managed to figure it out and I'm actually like quite good at it.
2: Does it have to do like a water hose?
1: Nothing to do with fire.
2: Okay, good.
1: Let's talk about it next. 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

0: Loud Luxury and BB Rexha, If Only I. It's the Weekender on Virgin Radio. Shannon, this week I became an expert, a self-proclaimed expert, at installing what?
1: You tell me here. Okay, so you say that your wife asked you to go to the fire station them to do it for you, but you decided to do it yourself?
0: Yeah, so it's something that you do have to be very...
1: Is it like changing the batteries of your fire alarm?
0: No.
1: What is it?
0: Good guess, though. No, it's it's baby related. I had to go and install the car seat.
1: That's smart that you can go to a fire station. I didn't even think of that.
0: So, apparently.
1: So they'll make sure that it's properly installed because you don't want to do it wrong.
0: Don't quote me on that. Quote my wife.
1: All of a sudden there's a lineup at the fire station.
0: Yeah, everyone just showing up with car seats. Like, what? My wife said that that's where I should go and do it. But I was like, no, I'm man enough. I'm going to do it myself.
1: And is it properly installed?
0: It's properly installed.
1: Okay,
0: good job. It's very tight in there. It's weird, though, driving around with a car seat but no baby in the back.
1: Oh, true. Hey, get the baby on board sticker going. You can start using that.
0: Hey, do you think I can get the parking perk that comes with the baby?
1: Maybe. No. I don't know about that. But
0: no, that's stolen valor. I wouldn't do that.
1: Yes, of course. I'm the type of person that my wife will ask for something to be fixed around the house and immediately she'll want to hire someone to come over and do it. But it's always those moments that I'm like, I can do it. Like, look, I'll just watch a YouTube video. I got this.
0: Yeah.
1: So now I've become that person around the house.
0: Yeah, I always skip the instructions and go straight for YouTube.
1: Me too.
0: But this time I actually went by the instructions because I was like, there's going to be a little life in here. I probably should do this by the book.
1: Yeah, the one thing you don't want to skip instructions for is a car seat in your vehicle. Good job.
0: Yeah, apparently you can also go to police stations and they'll inspect the installation as well.
1: Hey, yeah. There you go. I like that. It's like extra insurance.
0: Yeah.
1: That's so good.
0: Again, I'm not being too confident in saying these things because I don't want people to just show up at police stations and fire stations now with a car seat.
1: Oh, I thought you looked it up in this time. I thought that's why you were saying that.
0: I think it's just maybe, yeah.
1: Don't take anything that Miles has to say about parenting yet. You're not a dad quite yet.
0: Okay.

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1: So you know how Will Ferrell is in that Netflix show, The Hawk?
2: Yeah, there's another one that's very similar, right? Is that what you're going to say?
1: Well, first of all, I just want to say, I don't know if I pointed this out already, but it's very Happy Gilmore, but it's also very much like that show with Owen Wilson on Apple called The Stick.
2: Okay, thank you. I had this thought this week. I'm like, there's a lot of similar sports shows coming out right now, but that is very Happy Gilmore, The Hawk. With
1: a lot
2: Will
1: of people
2: Ferrell.
1: Are saying The Hawk could be a movie. Like, it's just very drawn out, and it's very similar to this, like, whole, you know, funny comedy comeback golf story that we've seen before. Like, right. Happy Gilmore's done it. It's the original. Like,
2: yeah.
1: Anything is just going to feel like a copy. Well, now there's another one about another sport.
2: What sport is this?
1: This is called The Dink. This
2: no
1: is about,
2: way.
1: This is about pickleball.
2: What's the Owen Wilson one called again?
1: The Stick.
2: The Stick?
1: And that's also
2: The Hawk, The Dink.
1: Yeah, so
2: are three sports shows out about golf and pickleball and wow.
1: Well, so like The Stick with Owen Wilson is on Apple, and now this one, The Dink, is also on Apple, but it's about pickleball. So it's like a struggling, washed-up tennis pro gets injured and then tries his hand at pickleball. And
2: okay, that's smart.
1: Really good at it.
2: I like that storyline.
1: I think it's produced by Ben Stiller. He's actually in it as well. It's
2: very
1: funny. It's very dodgeball. Right?
2: See, it's all been done before, but I guess we can't complain.
1: The Dink streaming on Apple TV. What have you been watching?
2: Okay, so I watched a movie this week with Rose Byrne, who is hilarious. The movie is called Tow, like T-O-W.
1: Tow.
2: Like getting your car towed.
1: Okay.
2: So that's what the movie's all about. It's kind of a little like Aaron Brockovich-y because it's based on a true story. It's about a woman who is struggling. She's actually living in her car and then her car gets towed. And she, after it was stolen, and she's expected to pay in order to get her car back. But she thinks, I shouldn't have to pay to get my car back. So she ends up suing the whole towing company. So it's about this, she's just one small person suing this big corporation for what's right.
1: Why does it say here that Demi Lovato is in this?
2: Demi Lovato is in it.
1: What?
2: I was so shocked when she came on screen. And I'll give you a spoiler. She sings in the movie as well. But that's so unrelated to the rest of the storyline. It is quite random.
1: Is it a small role then?
2: It's a pretty small role, but she does a great job. So no small roles.
1: Now, is this Demi Lovato or Demi Lovato?
2: Hey. I bet they made that joke on set.
1: Maybe that's why she's in it.
2: They're like, you gotta get in here.

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0: end of Virgin Radio. Shannon, would you try Kim Kardashian's new energy drink?
1: Oh, okay. I would.
0: That was great. Oh, yeah, you're a big fan of energy drinks.
1: I unfortunately love an energy drink. I'm not a coffee drinker.
0: You don't like the coffee.
1: I do love sugar and caffeine, though. Mm. So I will try this. What is it called?
0: It's called Update.
1: Update.
0: Yeah, Kim Kardashian trying her hand at energy drinks. A lot of these celebrity energy drinks now, it's either alcohol or energy.
1: I was going to say, or makeup.
0: Or makeup.
1: But it does seem like this is the new thing. People are like, oh, let me get into the beverage game.
0: Yeah, the promo for the announcement was actually quite funny. She's poking fun at herself a little bit here. Have a listen.
2: Did she even ever pass the bar?
3: No, I didn't pass the bar. I raised it.
0: Obviously, wow. Poking fun at her, like, law attempt, right, to try and pass the baby bar.
1: That's such a good response to people asking if she failed passing the bar.
0: Yeah, so the drink called Update has zero caffeine and zero sugar. So how is it an energy drink?
1: I did just look it up because I wanted to see what this looked like. No caffeine is so interesting. It has an alternative to caffeine, which I'm not even going to try to pronounce the word for it. But it says it's like a replacement for caffeine that comes without all the typical like crash and jitters that come with all the caffeine.
0: Wow.
1: But they do say it's a healthier alternative and it helps you with focus and mental clarity.
0: It's quite a cool name, Update.
1: Update. I like that. Yeah, it's like giving you a little boost.
0: A better name, though, if it did have caffeine, would have just been caffeine with a K.
1: Ah, they love doing that. Classic.
0: They love doing that.

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0: choosing Texas. The Weeknd on Virgin Radio. How many weeks has that been now at number one for
1: 14.
0: Ella?
1: 14. And it might become the the song with the most amount of time at number one on the Billboard chart for a solo female artist.
0: How many weeks does it need to get to?
1: 15.
0: That's it?
1: It's tied right now with Mariah Carey and Whitney Houston.
0: Whoa.
1: I know. So
0: it doesn't feel like it's been there for that long.
1: I didn't think so either, but it could be a very historic making song this week. We'll have to wait and find out.
0: We're going to call that the Song of Summer then.
1: That's what I think.
0: At this point.
1: Yeah, it's got to be. Or American Girls by Harry Styles I've been listening to all summer.
0: You know, I'm surprised that Ella Langley hasn't gone down the remix route yet, because usually that's kind of a crafty thing that, you know, artists and record labels do to try and keep a song at number one. They'll just re-release it with featuring.
1: Hey, maybe she doesn't need it because she's doing so well. Or they're going to see how it does this week and be like, okay, should we amp it up? Release the remix.
0: That's true. Who would it be, though, if they did remix?
1: Another country star, probably a male.
0: It has to be someone from Texas.
1: Oh, true.
0: He's from Texas, I can, you know.
1: Yeah, right.
0: Post Malone, he's from Texas.
1: There you go. I think that would be a great combo. Ella Langley and Post Malone.
0: Yeah.
1: Let's make it happen.
0: Let's do it. Post Malone, though, I think is kind of going back down the hip-hop route.
1: It seems like he is. He had a clip of him in the studio this week where it was like a rap. It sounded like old, early days Post Malone.
0: Old Posty.
1: I have a feeling, I have a whole theory on that, because he's coming out with a double album.
0: Mm.
1: I think one's going to be country, one's going to be hip-hop. And then that's going to be kind of like his transition back into rap.
0: That'd be pretty cool.
1: We'll see.
0: Pre-posty and post-posty.
1: A lot of guesses we have.
0: Yeah, we're just guessing.
1: No facts at all.
0: Thanks for hanging out with Shannon and I on the Weeknd. We'll be back same time next week.

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1: They say the holy water's watered down, and this town's lost its faith. 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

0: Windsor's number one hit music station, 93.9 Virgin Radio. And hey, it's mornings with Kim and Lexi. And we are looking at, in regards to weather, some sun and cloud. Also a chance of thunderstorms, which we did see in the forecast yesterday, just kind of push through. So looking like we could potentially see the rain that we were supposed to get yesterday today. A little foggy in some areas of the county this morning. We're expecting a high of 30 to feel more like 39. Currently it's 20 or 69.
1: Good morning, Kim.
0: Good morning.
1: I drove this morning from the States because I was with Rashi at Rashi's house.
0: Yeah.
1: And I was like, oh, I'll take the bridge. And I was like, oh, wait, it probably isn't open yet. Let me check the time it opens at. Noon.
0: Such a weird time.
1: Right? Like, you'd think maybe at least 8 o'clock. And even then, I wouldn't have been able to take it. But still.
0: Yeah. I would imagine maybe what they're trying to do is avoid the morning rush.
1: Mm-hmm.
0: And that being,
1: That's true.
0: Like, because, I mean, everyone knows it's already going to be maybe unpredictable would be the word to describe it. Like, you know, there may be a lineup of people that have been just jonesing to use the bridge, and then other people that are kind of more cautious. Like, I'll wait until I see or hear whatever.
1: Yeah. Missing the morning rush, I guess, is pretty smart.
0: Yeah. Right. So they're just like, we're just going to skip it all together today.
1: Your first day.
0: Yeah. And maybe they want like the very beginning to just kind of be smooth sailing. Because maybe they got other stuff that they got to iron out. Mm-hmm. I don't know. I've never opened a bridge before. I've never been around during the opening of a bridge.
1: No.
0: This is new for all of us.
1: Yeah, we're all figuring it out.
0: Exactly. But looking forward to talking to some people that do finally cross.
1: Yeah. If you take it tomorrow or you take it today, give us a shout.
0: Yes.
1: Obviously, it won't be during our show today, but.
0: Yes. So tomorrow, we want all the details. Here's Zara Larson on 93.9 Virgin Radio.

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0: Olivia Dean on 93.9 Virgin Radio, and expected to see a mixed bag in regards to weather with sun, cloud, possible showers, a high of 30 and feeling more like 39, which is just going to be super humid.
1: Perfect.
0: Oh, yeah. Well, it's what happens, right? When you get that, like, well, we might get rain. Currently, we're at 20 or 69. I wanted to talk about this just because I had noticed it. Netflix came out with a list of their most watched movies within the last 4 years.
1: Oh, why? That's a specific amount of time.
0: That I thought that was kind of weird, but whatever. Yeah. So the most watched shows on Netflix. What kind of shows do you think would be on there? Or I should say watch most movies, but yeah, what kind of movies?
1: Cumulatively over the last 4 years, I feel like instead of like the biggest shows of the last 4 years, it's going to be the most rewatchable.
0: Yes.
1: Would be my thought, right? Like, so some of them might be the biggest shows that came out in the last 4 years, but there's also going to be like classics that people are rewatching.
0: Yes. So in regards to this particular list, because they have their most watched shows, they got the most watched movies. For most watched movies, I'm going to say just about all of them are kids' movies.
1: Yeah, because they're rewatched as well.
0: Yes. Because you got to think, I don't know about you, Lexi, when I was a kid, I would rewatch a movie. If I liked a movie, I would have lost count the number of times I had watched that movie. Mm-hmm. I remember my mom telling me, we broke the VHS. Because you watched it so much.
1: Yep.
0: But just to give you an idea, the top five, Leo, followed by Minions, then Boss Baby. Coming in at number two, the Super Mario Brothers movie. And the number one most watched movie on Netflix, K-pop Demon Hunters.
1: Well, of course.
0: Right. Because, I mean, that one's been the biggest one, I think, in a while. I mean, so much so that they're getting a sequel. So, mm-hmm. But just, you know, not surprising, but I think I want to say I am a little surprised that there isn't more, I want to say that there isn't more like, I don't know, adult movies,
1: yeah.
0: But you know,
1: not
0: like not kids movies. There's, I mean, there may be some, like, I'll be honest, I don't know what the movie Lift is.
1: Me neither.
0: Yeah. So that
1: I do know Leo though, because I'm literally in it. I'm not in it, but.
0: What?
1: Summer, the character of Summer,
0: yeah,
1: looks like me and has a whole song about how she loves talking.
0: Oh wow!
1: And I'm like, this who
0: you're like
1: this
0: is me. Yeah,
1: look up Summer from Leo. That's just what I look like.
0: I mean, I saw the movie, but I can't pick. Like once I'm gonna look this up afterwards. But yeah, so I just thought that this was kind of nuts that you know majority of them are. That is you. Oh my gosh!
1: I used to have that haircut. God. I had this haircut.
0: Look even the summer. Hair color is right.
1: Yep.
0: That's not frightening, but like crazy that like you didn't voice the character.
1: Literally.
0: You know, usually when they design it based on a person, it's
1: they
0: like
1: let them play it, but
0: yeah, exactly. They're like, no, they didn't give me the call back. Oh my god.
1: Nobody told me.
0: Yeah, but they did come out with a list, like I said, it was like a top 20 and pretty much all of them kids' movies.
1: Interesting.
0: Yeah. Yeah. So we all now know that majority of people, if you have streaming services, they're just putting them on for their kids to watch shows over and over and over again.
1: Mm-hmm.
0: Yeah. Kind of like my Spotify. It's not my Spotify. It's my kids' Spotify.
1: Right.
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1: New posters were seen that are seemingly teasing a new Tate McRae era.
2: Oh.
1: No idea if it's an album or if it's just because she's going to be doing some festivals coming up or not. But people were saying with new look and typography, she looks the same to me. But there are new posters and a new like font style.
2: Yeah.
1: And there's like a hidden date in one of the photo shoots. It says August 1st.
2: Okay.
1: It says 08-01-26. So
2: that's coming.
1: Yeah.
2: We'll find out. We'll find out the end of this week, I guess.
1: Oh, wow. Yeah.
2: Yeah.
1: And people have been speculating that Olivia Rodrigo has an original song on the Spider-Man Brand New Day soundtrack. People were guessing this before a new teaser just came out. Because she said... she was quoted saying, "We wrote one song that people don't know about that's good. It's literally Dan's favorite song he's ever made." And then the Spider-Man account had been posting stuff that seemed maybe like just getting on the hype of Olivia's new album, like "Seems So Sad for a Spider-Man So in Love" or whatever, and stuff like that.
2: Oh.
1: But now they've released a teaser for the movie using Olivia's song, Stupid Song.
3: New York City's never looked so blue.
4: I'm MJ.
5: I'm just a neighbor from across the hall.
4: Friendly neighbor.
1: So they've used one of her already released songs. And so people were like, is this to tell us that they're going to be using an original song?
2: Signs seem to be pointing to yes. Mm-hmm. That's what I'm thinking anyways. Especially right? With like the play on words that they themselves have posted. Like, come on.
1: Mm-hmm.
2: You're trying to say something.
1: And finally, the jersey worn by Jimin from BTS during the World Cup halftime show has become the most sought after item in the official FIFA charity auction. And a lot of people are like, what the heck? This is for soccer. It's already reached a bit. This was as of a few days ago, so it may have even gotten higher. Reached a bit of $15,000, which is very much surpassing the Messi jersey and Madonna's gloves. Which are both at $6,500.
2: Oh my gosh.
1: So if you combine the price of the Messi jersey and Madonna's gloves, you still have not reached what the bid for Jimin's jersey is at.
2: Wow. So why is it just his? Did the other ones, I can't remember, did they have jerseys?
1: Sort of, but I think they only are auctioning off Jimin's.
2: Okay, maybe the other members are keeping theirs.
1: Yeah.
2: Or maybe like they have other plans for them or something, I guess.
1: Holding them off to see how much this one does and then keep releasing them, I guess. Because FIFA expected Messi's jersey to break all auction records, but...
2: Right.
1: Yeah, no.
2: And then in walks Jimin. Mm-hmm. like hold my beer.
1: Right?
2: Oh my gosh.
1: All the funds raised are going to the FIFA Education Fund, which is awesome, but everyone was like, what the heck?
2: Yeah.
1: Like, I'm not surprised.
2: Messi's probably like, you gotta be kidding me.
1: Come on.
2: Oh man.
1: And that's what's up so far on 93.9 Virgin Radio.

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2: Woo! Yeah!
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0: 93.9 Virgin Radio at its mornings with Kim and Lexi. We could see some thunder showers in the forecast later this afternoon, and a high of 30, feeling more like 39, currently at 20 or 69.
1: I got a couple fun Billboard chart facts for you, Kim.
0: Hit
1: first
0: me.
1: Of all, Gracie Abrams got her first number one album with Daughter from Hell.
0: I'm so happy for her for getting that.
1: And Mariah Carey's All I Want for Christmas Is You received over 100,000 streams on Spotify on Saturday, even though it's July. So people are really celebrating Christmas in July.
0: See, this is what I'm saying, man. We are jumping so far ahead. Mm-hmm. People like start as early as June now for Halloween. And I'm like, what? My gosh.
1: And 86 years ago today, Billboard published their first chart ranking.
0: Wow.
1: So Billboard began with a mission statement of a monthly resume of all that is new, bright, and interesting on the boards. Its first issue ever, released November 1st, 1894. But at that time, it was more of an 8-page magazine devoted to the interests of advertisers, poster printers, bill posters, advertising agents, and secretaries of fairs, is a quote. That is what they were doing. And then as the decades went on, they moved on from like carnivals and circuses to recorded music.
0: Wow.
1: And so by the 1940s, they were more looking like what they are today.
0: Mm-hmm.
1: So on this day, July 27th, 1940, the first Billboard Music Popularity Chart was published. And this was their first top 10 singles chart. And the number one song, do you want to guess
0: when?
1: Who sang it?
0: What year?
1: You might not be able to guess what it was, but 1940.
0: 1940. I have no idea at that point. It's going to be like...
1: This is Frank Sinatra and Tommy Dorsey, I'll Never Smile Again.
0: Oh, wow. Okay.
2: Until I smile at you.
0: I'm feeling like I'm watching like a old school Disney, animated Disney movie.
1: Yeah, it's very much a song from that.
0: Yeah.
1: But this was number one on the first ever Billboard Music Popularity Chart that was released in 1940 today.
0: Well, there we go.
1: Really similar to what's on our top charts right now, probably, with this one.
0: Yes, very much so. My, how things changed. Here's Olivia Rodrigo at 93.9 Virgin Radio.

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1: Well, we are now hours away from the opening of the Gordie Howe International Bridge. So commercial and passenger traffic is expected to start flowing at noon today. I know that was like my first question, Lexi, was like, what time are they actually going to open the bridge? You were hoping to be able to cross this morning, but unfortunately, anyone that was hoping to cross this morning, it will not be open early morning. It will not be open until noon. Now, the Windsor-Detroit Bridge Authority says that crews, transportation officials, first responders, and border agencies on both sides of the border are working through final preparations ahead of the opening. The new span will actually become the first border crossing between Ontario and Michigan built in more than 60 years. And the bridge's multi-use path for pedestrians and cyclists, which we've talked about, will be scheduled to open on August 5th. Now, about 7,000 Marvel fans packed the convention center hall at San Diego Comic-Con this past Saturday. And some even camped out for over 30 hours to guarantee a spot for the 40-minute panel. And this is what went down. Some of the stuff you may have noticed that went viral online. Ryan Gosling will be the new Ghost Rider. The movie is set to come out in 2028 and will be directed by Shawn Levy. Black Panther 3 was also announced with David Johnson starring, and it's also expected to hit theaters in 2028. Now, I saw this pop up on my socials a couple times. Ryan Reynolds crashed the presentation in disguise. He wore a never-before-seen on-screen gray Deadpool costume and pretended to be a cosplayer. He then jokingly asked if there's room for him in Avengers Doomsday. And speaking of Doomsday, yes, Robert Downey Jr. was there to hype up that movie. And Avengers Doomsday is set to hit theaters December 18th. That wasn't the only thing that I saw go viral at Comic-Con this past weekend. It also brought Rick Moranis out from under his rock. So he was there to support the Spaceballs sequel. This is such a big deal because he hasn't been on the big screen since 97. So now this is all going to change as he's going to return as his character Dark Helmet for Spaceballs, the new one, which is pretty cool. And LeBron James shocked the sports world on Friday by picking Philly over returning home to Cleveland or reuniting with Miami or teaming up with Steph Curry with the Golden State Warriors. He signed a 2-year contract for $8 million with the Philadelphia 76ers. Might be a surprising pick, but with LeBron, the team will have a solid front court. And let's be honest, I think he's kind of, you know, this has been a trend for him. Kind of always moves in the direction that people don't expect him to move in. And I guess he already has a few Philly cheesesteak spots that are promising him the absolute VIP treatment. And that is your FYI on 93.9 Virgin Radio. I'm freezing.

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0: Windsor's number one hit music station, 93.9 Virgin Radio, and it's Mornings with Kim and Lexi. We are looking at a chance of showers this afternoon with the risk of a thunderstorm and some sun and cloud. A high of 30, feeling like 39, and we're currently at 20 or 69.
1: Kim, I want to know if you have a guilty pleasure. What's something that you love to do, but maybe feel a little bit of shame, or just like a thing you love that you feel shame about?
0: I would say, so the first thing that comes to mind for me would be the teenage angst shows. But the older I get, and thanks to social media, I feel like I'm really not alone with that. So these were shows that I would have watched when I was like a preteen, a teenager. And I still like watching those.
1: Yes, they got dopamine in them, I think.
0: Yeah. And then the same can be said for like fantasy novels. Now, I used to be like a big horror novel reader. And then I want to say around the time that I was pregnant with my daughter, I started to develop, I was getting night terrors from reading all of this stuff. I was like, oh, why is this bothering me so much? So I had to divert, and I started reading fantasy novels, which again is like, to me, kind of a guilty pleasure for whatever reason. Like, I feel like, oh, I shouldn't be reading this. This is like kids stuff almost, even though they're not kids novels. I feel like they are. I feel like it's juvenile for some reason.
1: Yeah, I get that.
0: Like, oh, grow up, but I don't wanna.

0: Yeah. What about you, Lexi?
1: Here's the thing is that I don't really feel guilty about the things that I like for the most part.
0: That's good.
1: Yeah.
0: Yeah.
1: I even asked my wife, like, I was like, what's my guilty pleasure? Because I don't really feel shame in that way about the things that I like.
0: That is good. I don't think any of us should.
1: But I will say, and it's funny because we actually talked about this on Friday.
0: Mm-hmm.
1: And I'm surprised I shared it here because I do feel shame for how much I love this song.
0: Like that, I can't. This is my guilty pleasure. Is this song? I think.
1: Where there's a will,
0: oh my god.
1: A way, and I'm damn sure you lost it.
0: That's allowed to be your guilty pleasure.
1: Yeah,
0: I feel like I could probably move in a really weird direction too. But we want to know what your guilty pleasure is, whether it's juvenile, whether it's weird, whether it's cheesy.
1: It could be a song or a thing you do.
0: Yeah, any of it. We want you to share those with us. So you can text them to us at 999, or you can also use that talkback feature on the iHeartRadio app if you care to explain yourselves the same way that Lexi and I have on Virgin Radio.

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1: Nothing like bridging two worlds together. You know, I feel like pizza does that.
2: Mm-hmm.
1: Bridges do that too, but just when it comes to Windsor and Detroit, we both love our pizza. Detroit's their pizza. We have our pizza. And, you know, there's obviously people that will travel at great lengths to get to pizza. Antonino's being one of the places that people travel, I think, far and wide for. Mm-hmm. You hear about people halfway across the country, you know,
2: ordering Antonino's.
1: Yeah, ordering it. And I don't know, like, I'd love to know the details and how they do that. They obviously would have to freeze it, package it in, like, the most utmost care to make sure that that, you know, gets sent to them in the way that is intended so that they can cook it up and eat it.
2: Mm-hmm.
1: But
2: maybe we should have them open at Antonino's on the bridge.
1: Oh my gosh. Don't put those ideas in my head, but we... I would be like, yes, let's do it. We got to give Joe a call and see if he's down with it. I think he'd be okay.
2: Little midway snack.
1: Yeah. Well, we could test out the theory and be like, how about we make a bunch of pizzas and just bring them there? Border, I think Border Patrol would be okay with it.
2: Mm-hmm.
1: Right? But either way, with the bridge opening, if you've been jonesing for pizza, especially Windsor pizza, make sure that Antonino's is at the top of your list.
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0: 93.9 Virgin Radio, and it's Mornings with Kim and Lexi. We're talking your most guilty pleasures. And what we have up for grabs today is that OLG $100 Lottomax voucher with Encore for sharing with us today your most guilty of pleasures. Lexi and I, we shared ours.
1: Mm-hmm.
0: Yes.
1: Aaron, similar to me, says, I feel no guilt from the things I enjoy. That's like what I was saying. But he says, if I had to pick something, Maury, You're Not the Father clips makes me roll every time.
0: I love it. Candace had also messaged saying, my guilty pleasure is watching the cheesiest low-budget horror movie that I can find. Surprisingly, they are not all bad. I love it because I kind of am on the same boat on that one. I love those cheesy horror movies.
1: Oh, yeah. I love to watch an absolutely awful movie.
0: Mm-hmm. Bruce had mentioned Sour Patch Kids.
1: Ooh, yes. Yeah. Mm-hmm. Brandon says licking the butter off the inside of a microwave popcorn bags. I used to do that all the time.
0: Oh, my gosh.
1: Oh, I used to do that all the time.
0: I mean, like, I'm always like, that is some thick butter.
1: Yeah.
0: Like, I don't even know remnants of butter.
1: It was so good.
0: Oh, man.
1: Makes me crave it. I might do that tonight.
0: Lenka texted in. Lenka texted in and said Unsolved Mysteries and asked if we remember the show with Robert Stack as the host. I still watch it today on YouTube. And Lenka, yes, I remember.
2: What if your mind worked like a television set? What if you could change channels at will, tune into programs
0: His
2: no one
0: voice.
2: Else could see?
0: Mm-hmm.
2: And what if you could never turn the set off? The idea of a creature larger than a gorilla with an odor like a skunk might seem far-fetched.
0: like I absolutely love the creepy tone. Anytime I heard his voice as a kid, I'd be like running out of the room because I was like, no, he's gonna say something creepy, which does actually jog my memory. So I do have another really weird guilty pleasure.
1: Mm-hmm.
0: Is I didn't like as a kid, I always loved whenever I had a loose tooth, had to pull it out.
1: Yeah.
0: It's got to go. It was like the feeling of I did not like having like that loose feeling. So I always wanted to pull them out. I still am like that with my kids. My kids tell me they have a loose tooth. That's the last thing they want to say. Because like we're getting that out. We're pulling it out. I'm like, no, get me a paper towel or like a Kleenex. We are pulling that out. And I get great satisfaction. Similar to the way like people are with like those
1: pimple popping. Yeah.
0: Yeah. I'm like that with teeth. It's so strange. But we want to know what your guilty pleasure is. Again, you can text us at 999999, or you can use that talkback feature on the iHeartRadio app on 93.9 Virgin Radio.

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Don't forget, there's 60% chance of rain showers later this afternoon, and temperatures going to be getting up to 30, but feeling like 39 with that Humidex. But we are expected to see sun and cloud, and currently sitting at 20 or 69. Lexi and I talking about guilty pleasures and just simply sharing your guilty pleasure with us today by texting at 999999, or you can call OG style 519-792-6040, or that talkback feature on the iHeartRadio app. You could get that $100 Lotto Max voucher with Encore. But lots of people weighing in on all their guilty pleasures. I love it because it's making us all feel a little bit more normal. Christine says she's 54 and can play hours of Minecraft or Stardew Valley. And she said, I have my kids to thank for that one. So sometimes that's what they do, right? They help promote, I guess, different habits. I don't want to call them bad habits. Not necessarily bad, right? Amanda had said starting internet fights. And Amanda, I think a lot of people share that guilty pleasure with you. Here's Janice Drake on 93.9 Virgin Radio. A million.

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0: Windsor's number one hit music station, 93.9 Virgin Radio. It's Mornings with Kim and Lexi. Currently, we're at 21 or 69. Lexi, you had a crazy story that you came in with that I was like, can we please talk about this?
1: It happened to my friend, actually. Yeah. And my friend is very beautiful. Let me just start there.
0: Mm-hmm.
1: Like, she makes content on TikTok about, she works at Hooters. She talks about like how, like the tips she makes and all these kind of things. She's very beautiful. She was in their calendar. Like the kind of beautiful where if you saw a profile on a dating app, you'd be like, okay, catfish.
0: Yeah.
1: But she is genuinely
0: like
1: that beautiful.
0: She's like model pretty.
1: Yes.
0: Okay.
1: So it happens all the time that people will take her photos and use them, right? Like, and say it's them or whatnot.
0: Mm-hmm.
1: But she got an email from this guy named Albert. And he was like, hey, do you have a Twitter account? And she was like, no. And he said, well, I've been talking to somebody who says that they're you, and they're giving me all this personal information about you. And the information they were giving was true.
0: It was like really private personal info.
1: So she posts mostly only on her close friend's story on Instagram because a lot of people follow her for being attractive. So she has like only her close friends on there. She'll mm-hmm. post like her cat and be like, oh, here's Kay, here's my cat and his name.
0: Yeah.
1: And like other like pictures of herself and stuff like that that she doesn't share publicly. And this person was getting those images.
0: So clearly
1: somebody how, she knows.
0: That's and that gives me the chills. So right? It's like this isn't just somebody taking your profile pic and pretending to be you like a complete stranger mm-hmm. and weirdo. This is like the next level creepy because now you know that this is somebody that is supposedly close to you.
1: And they were using her real name. They were using real facts about her. The way that so then she's asking this Albert guy for more information, right?
0: Yeah.
1: And he goes, did one of your friends recently get a new computer? And sends a photo that this person had sent to him of a new, like the inside, like, you know, those gaming computers where they look all cool.
0: Yeah. Yeah.
1: It was that picture. And the person had said that they were from Chicago. And so my friend was like, I only know a couple people from Chicago that are like close to me in that way. Mm-hmm. So she goes to their accounts to look if they got a new computer. And lo and behold, the same photo was posted by somebody she knows.
0: So she now knows who it is.
1: Mm-hmm.
0: Now, has she, do you know if she has approached them on this?
1: I don't think so, but she's posted on her close friends, which they are on, presumably, unless she like immediately took them off.
0: Yeah.
1: And they would see that she's being like, what are you doing? This is evil. Stop. And the thing is, they're using her photos to get money from men.
0: That is crazy.
1: And she was like, if you had approached me and been like, I'll give you 10%, like maybe I would have been like, okay.
0: Like, sure. I wouldn't have been that nice. I'd be like, no. But oh my gosh. Just kind of goes to show you that like ID theft goes, you know, far beyond like someone stealing your credit card, which is obviously not cool either.
1: And like, it's not just random people on the internet going for the most beautiful woman in the world. It's the people you know.
0: Yes.
1: Are taking your own information.
0: Yeah. Which is like people that I'm assuming she probably never thought would have done this.
1: And she was like, the thing is, this person had posted before like, messages that they had gotten from a guy, and she was like, I replied to them being like, oh my gosh, who's this man you're talking to? Meanwhile, the whole time that person was using her photos to talk to this man.
0: That is crazy. Oh my gosh. Yep. So just be on the lookout.
1: Yeah.
0: As was the famous like X-Files quote, trust no one. Isn't that their quote? Yeah. I don't know.
1: Either way, trust no one.
0: Trust no one. Here's Chapel Roan, 93.9 Virgin Radio.

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1: Well, it's the day is finally here, Lexi. We didn't think it was going to come, but it is here. The opening of the Gordie Howe International Bridge, commercial and passenger traffic is expected to start flowing at noon today. So in case you didn't know, no, it's not going to be ready for early this morning for people commuting across, but by noon it will be. So the Windsor-Detroit Bridge Authority says that crews, transportation officials, first responders, and border agencies on both sides of the border are working through final preparations ahead of the opening. The new span will become the first border crossing between Ontario and Michigan built in more than 60 years. And this is also creating a direct link between the 401 and I-75. We had about 7,000 Marvel fans packed into the Convention Center Hall in San Diego for their Comic-Con over the weekend. And some even camped out for over 30 hours just to guarantee a spot for that 40-minute panel that they just couldn't miss out on. And this is what went down. So we now know Ryan Gosling will be the new Ghost Rider, and that movie is set to come out 2028. Another one that is expected to hit theaters in 2028, Black Panther 3, announced with David Johnson starring. Ryan Reynolds crashed the presentation. He wore a never-before-seen on-screen gray Deadpool costume and pretended to be a cosplayer. He then jokingly asked if he could, you know, if there was room for him to be a part of Avengers Doomsday. And speaking of Doomsday, Robert Downey Jr. was there to hype it up. Hayley Atwell came out to confirm she is back as Peggy Carter, and Avengers Doomsday will be hitting theaters December 18th. Now, LeBron James shocked the sports world Friday by picking Philly over returning home to Cleveland, reuniting with Miami, or teaming up with Steph Curry with the Golden State Warriors. He signed a two-year contract for $8 million with the 76ers. And, I mean, dude says that, you know, this is him. He still wants to sacrifice, still wants to work, still wants to grind, and he believes that he can help the Philadelphia 76ers earn a championship. And that's your FYI on 93.9 Virgin Radio.

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5: Mr. 305 checking in for the remix. You know they had that 75 Street Brazil. Well, this year's gonna be called Gaiocho. Que hola, cada, que hola, omega. And this how we gonna do it. Dale!

0: Ponte a jugar. ¡Go! 1, 2, 3, 4.
1: And Virgin Radio mornings with Kim and Lexi, and thanks for hanging out with us. A mix of sun and cloud with a chance of a thunderstorm later this afternoon. High at 30, feeling like 39, and we're currently at 21 or 69. Something old, something new, something borrowed, something new. It's old, new, borrowed, and blue. And today, July 27th, is celebrated as the official birthday of Bugs Bunny. On July 27th, 1940, Bugs Bunny's first cartoon short, Wild Hair, was released. There had been other variations of, like, a wisecracking rabbit and stuff like that.
2: Mm-hmm.
1: Like, in 1938, in Porky's Hare Hunt. But, like, the speech patterns and the looks were all very different. So there's a few different rabbits in history. But this is Bugs Bunny's official birthday because it was the first time that he looked like himself. And he said the iconic phrase...
3: What's up, Doc?
2: I love it.
1: So it's officially a bug.

0: Bunny's birthday.
1: Happy birthday, Bugs Bunny. For something new, a man from New York who was paralyzed from the chest down is now regaining hand and arm control, all thanks to a double neural bypass surgery. Now, this is by using a computer to connect his brain with the nerves in his hand and arms. Now, not only does it allow him to move his arms and hands, but he can actually feel his dog's fur, feel the touch of his sister's hands, and even detect whether he's holding a ball, a coffee cup, or an egg, and adjust pressure and control accordingly.
0: That's really cool.
1: Yeah.
0: For something borrowed, Donald Trump talked about Dylan Mulvaney in his speech at the White House Correspondents' Dinner.
1: Mm-hmm.
0: If you don't know Dylan Mulvaney, she's a social media personality, actress, singer, and transgender activist. She's best known for her viral TikTok series, Days of Girlhood, where she documented her gender transition. She had that viral Bud Light campaign a few years ago, which all of the Republicans and conservatives were like, rah, about.
1: Yes.
0: So he was trying to use her to diss the reporter, Caitlin Collins, who was receiving an award that night. And Caitlin Collins replied by posting a series of photos on Instagram with Eleanor Roosevelt's quote, no one can make you feel inferior without your consent. But Dylan Mulvaney posted this really beautiful video responding to this, and I'm going to play a clip of it because it's like a 4-minute video.
1: Yeah,
0: I suggest people go and listen to the whole thing, but here's a clip of what she said.
2: When I first heard that the president put me on his diss track, I was like, well, that's not good. But a few weeks ago, I would have probably been more upset about this, but luckily I was ghosted last month by a hookup who I really liked. And what I realized from that experience was that I shouldn't want to be with someone who doesn't really want to be with me. So maybe I shouldn't want to be professionally supported by an administration that doesn't personally support me or so many others in this country.
0: Exactly that.
2: Food for thought. In fact, maybe being publicly mocked and criticized by this administration is actually like the greatest compliment of all, because it puts me in the company of some of like the most brilliant, empathetic people in our world today.
0: I would recommend going and watching that whole thing. It's on her TikTok account and her Instagram account.
1: Yeah, that's, I mean, such a beautiful way that, you know, to put it, mm-hmm. I think. Like, you could have gone in so many different directions. And what a positive spin. And something that everybody can take from that.
0: Yeah,
1: that's beautiful.
0: My first lady.
1: Yeah. There you go.
0: That's my president.
1: As for something blue, Punch the Monkey turned one yesterday and he got a ton of cards. Are we surprised about this? I think he probably got gifts too.
0: Right.
1: But they say he's growing well, in good health, and is now playing with others. And for better or worse, he's less attached to his plush orangutan toy that we all came to know and love from IKEA. A zoo official says that he is less and less turning to the orangutan doll. He is communicating with other animals and playing with other baby monkeys. He is building his position as a member of the group, which is really all any of us had hoped for him.
0: Exactly.
1: So what a beautiful birthday gift.
0: Yeah.
1: Yeah. And that's old, new, borrowed, and blue on 93.9 Virgin Radio.

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2: Okay, where do you want to go?
1: Off the top of my head, Montreal, Lac-Léman, Limoilou, Tremblant, Charlevoix, Trois-Rivières, Quebec City.
2: Isn't that the exact route for Lotto Quebec's Van Life Campers promo?
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0: 93.9 Virgin Radio with BTS. And good morning. It's Mornings with Kim and Lexi. We're going to get a mixed bag of weather with sun, clouds, risk of a thunderstorm this afternoon, and a high of 30, feeling more like 39. So it's going to feel sticky. Currently, we are at 21 or 69.
1: I saw something online, Kim, about a new study.
0: Yeah.
1: And I don't know how new this study is, but it says that many people may not meet their ideal life partner until after turning 30, as modern careers and personal goals often delay serious relationships.
0: I 100% believe that. Mm-hmm. That is quite possible.
1: It just feels like our grandparents and their parents and stuff were all married at like 18, 16 even.
0: Yeah.
1: Right?
0: Yeah.
1: But it says psychologists say that relationships formed in your 30s often last longer because people have a stronger sense of self, healthier boundaries, and a more realistic understanding of what partnership actually requires.
0: 100%. Yeah. 100%. I believe that.
1: And like, here's the thing. I know that I'm not necessarily, I mean, I'm young in the grand scheme of things, mm-hmm. but in the terms of like what media and things have taught you about relationships and stuff. Mm-hmm. My partner and I met at, or well, we got together, started dating at 25 and 27, mm-hmm. I think, or maybe before that. Anyway, which we were like, we feel like we are the luckiest people in the world to have found each other at this age.
0: Now, how do you feel about this study? Because I mean, for me, with my experience, I'm like, yeah, that my partner that I'm with now, like we met in our like 30s. Mm-hmm. So I was like, yeah, that jives. How do you feel being as like you met your partner in your 20s? Like, do you think that this is true? Or
1: I feel like an anomaly. Like, yeah. You know what I mean? Like, I think that this is definitely a true study. Mm-hmm. And we often look at each other and we're like, I feel so bad that people don't get to experience this until much later.
0: Yeah. Yeah.
1: Like,
0: and it's true. Like, you know, or, you know, you get people, because I want to say too, in your early 20s, you get a lot of people that they're like, oh, my biological clock is running out. Like, you feel like you need to do certain things by certain, like, times, like, time frames.
1: And there is no time frame for anything.
0: Yeah. And I think part of it too is because you mentioned, Lexi, like, some people, you know, like, we look back at, like, past generations that like they got married like in their early 20s or like in their late teens, and when we compare ourselves to that, we all feel like we're running late.
1: But we also have to remember women couldn't have credit cards, so they had to marry someone.
0: Yeah.
1: There so was like, there's also that element.
0: there was a lot that was different back then, which kind of made, I want to say, sort of made sense as to why people made the decisions they did back then, right?
1: Yeah.
0: So now I think everyone's a little bit more independent. You have women that are working, so you know, a lot of women are putting their career first. Mm-hmm. You know, I have so many friends that are like, yeah, I don't have time to like get married and have kids. I want to establish myself before I do that. And I think that plays into it as well.
1: Absolutely.
0: But, yeah.
1: But yeah, I've always felt like, even though like in media and things like that, I found my partner at the time that they're like, well, that's the right, well, you better have by then. No, I'm constantly feeling like, wow, we are so lucky, mm-hmm. to have found each other so early.
0: Yeah, no, very. I've said to so many people, like, if you find the right person before 30, consider yourself super lucky.
1: Mm-hmm.
0: Mm-hmm. Yeah, so fun facts there.
1: Yeah.
0: I could definitely back that. Mm-hmm. Here's Alex Sampson, 93.9 Virgin Radio.

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2: Rumor has it there is a Tate McRae something coming out. People are guessing it's an album, but no confirmation about what it is. Just new photos of her with new font on them and a date, or what's assumed to be a date, because it says 08/01/26.
3: Yeah, that's a date.
2: Yeah.
3: And that's very soon.
2: It's very soon.
3: Yeah. So we'll find out soon what this is.
2: Speaking of new music, there's speculation that Olivia Rodrigo has written an original song for Spider-Man Brand New Day. And the first thing that tipped people off was Olivia had been hinting like, oh, we wrote one song that people don't know about yet, but it's really good. It's Dan's favorite song that he's ever made. And then the official Spider-Man account has been like making parodies of like, the thing is, a lot of accounts did this, but now it's like all these things added together.
3: Mm-hmm.
2: Spider-Man hanging upside down in the style of her album cover, right?
3: Oh.
2: And it said, like, you look pretty, I'm pretty something for a Spider-Man, so in love or whatever.
3: Yeah.
2: And they just released a new teaser for the movie using one of her songs. So
3: one of her other songs.
2: Yeah.
4: So blue. I'm MJ.
5: I'm just a neighbor from across the hall.
4: Friendly neighbor.
2: So
4: I
2: would say that that's another little hint towards that.
3: Yeah.
2: And Tom Holland's like, they've been like, oh, what song would you say describes the movie? And he's like, oh, I can't tell you about it yet.
3: Oh, wow. So there we go. I think it's like that's like the most unofficial confirmation that you could get.
2: As confirmed as we could without being confirmed.
3: Yes.
2: So there is a auction currently going on, a charity auction for FIFA.
3: Mm-hmm.
2: All the funds go to the FIFA Education Fund. And one of the things up for grabs is a jersey worn by Jimin from BTS. It has become the most sought after item in the official FIFA charity auction. Currently, it's reached a bid of over $15,000.
3: Which is crazy.
2: Which has surpassed the Messi jersey and Madonna's gloves, which are both at $6,500. So even if you added together Messi's jersey and Madonna's gloves, you're still not getting anywhere near what people are going to pay for Jimin's jersey.
3: I mean, it's funny that we've reached a day where it's like the bargain auction item is Madonna's gloves.
2: Right?
3: Or Messi's jersey, really, because with, you know, him, like, you know, being as huge of a, you know, superstar as he is, you would think, no, like nothing's going to top that, especially when it's soccer related.
2: Yeah, that's what FIFA thought too, but
3: FIFA was wrong.
2: Mm-hmm.
3: Yeah. BTS just breaking barriers over there.
2: Always. And that's what's up so far on 93.9 Virgin Radio.

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1: .939 Virgin Radio, and it's mornings with Kim and Lexi, and risk of a thunderstorm for this afternoon. High of 30, feeling like 39. We're at 21. We're 69.
2: Kim, earlier we spoke a bit about the most watched movies on Netflix of the last 4 years.
1: Yes.
2: Basically all kids movies.
1: Yeah.
2: Mm-hmm. A lot of them.
1: Yes. And Netflix has also done the most watched TV series over the last 4 years. I don't know why they're going with 4 years.
2: I round it up to five or do one
1: of all time. Yeah. Round it up, like maybe just do it for the year. I'm not entirely sure, but they did look at the last 4 years of viewing data and put together a list of the most watched shows.
2: And now, this one is a little bit less kid focused, I'd say. There's a bit more adult,
1: yeah,
2: stuff on the TV
1: still
2: list.
1: Still some kid stuff, but not nearly. Like when you look at the movies streamed on Netflix, it's pretty much all kids movies.
2: Yeah.
1: But when it comes to TV shows, it's a little bit different. So mom and dad are definitely not watching movies. They're investing in TV shows.
2: What's interesting is they had specific seasons, mm-hmm, too, for shows, and all three seasons of Squid Game are on the list of the top 20.
1: Yeah. Actually, Squid Game comes out on top.
2: Yeah, stealing the second season specifically.
1: Yeah. So like stealing both the third and first spot, mm-hmm, which is crazy.
2: But then the first season's all the way at number 19.
1: Yes. So apparently the show didn't really thrive until the second season, right? But different shows that made the list, like Stranger Things is on the list, like in a couple of different positions. It looks like season 5. Like topped it, coming in at number 5. Mm-hmm. But you also have season 1 as well as season 2 on that list.
2: Both seasons of Wednesday are also on the list.
1: Yes.
2: And only season 3 of Bridgerton, which if that's the Anthony season, I get it.
1: Yeah.
2: And I'm probably part of that.
1: You're part of the reason?
2: Yeah, because I've only seen that one.
1: Oh my gosh. If you are wondering what kids show did make the list, Peppa Pig, specifically season 6. You want to know what I'm actually surprised of? Why? But maybe it's because it's not, I don't believe it's, I don't think it's Netflix. I think it's like Disney Plus or something, but Bluey.
2: Mm.
1: Bluey, I think. If That's they had Bluey, Bluey would have blown, yeah, Bluey would have blown Peppa Pig out of the water.
2: I was wrong. It's the season after the one that I've seen. Season 2 is the Jonathan Bailey season. So
1: gotcha.
2: This one's, yeah.
1: Yeah, but there you go. Rather interesting when you look at the two lists for Netflix. Shows versus movies. Movies, totally the kids owning it. But shows, mom and dad, the adults, loving the TV shows. Mm-hmm.

0: Virgin Radio, FYI.
1: So first off, just like a heads up for anyone that is heading westbound on EC Row for their morning commute, there is a little bit of backup out there on Central Exit. They said just due to police that had pulled somebody over on the left shoulder, which was causing, you know, a little bit of delays. So as you're cruising on out, just be aware of that. Want to talk about something we've all been talking about for the past, this, I want to say, whole weekend, is the opening of the Gordie Howe International Bridge happening today. Not as of this moment, though.
2: As of noon moment.
1: Yes, as of noon today is when we're expected to see commercial and passenger traffic flow through that bridge. So the new span will become the first border crossing between Ontario and Michigan built in more than 60 years. And it's also going to be creating a direct link between the 401 and I-75. Now, the bridge's multi-use path that Lexi and I have talked about a few times, this is for pedestrians and cyclists, that is not open today. It's actually scheduled to open on August 5th. And in sports, LeBron James absolutely shocked the sports world over the weekend by picking Philly over returning home to Cleveland, reuniting with Miami, or teaming up with Steph Curry with the Golden State Warriors. He signed a 2-year contract for $8 million with the Philadelphia 76ers. And he basically said in a statement, quote, "This is my last decision. I'm not going for money. I'm not going for family. What am I really playing for at this point? I still want sacrifice. I want work. I still want to grind. I want to compete. And I believe I can help make the Philadelphia 76ers a championship team." And that's your FYI on 93.9 Virgin Radio.

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0: Windsor's number one hit music station, 93.9 Virgin Radio. And it's mornings with Kim and Lexi. And we're seeing sun and cloud, risk of a thunderstorm. We are currently at 22 or 72.
1: Kim, do you have a guilty pleasure?
0: Something
1: that you love, but you're like...
0: I got a lot, I think. More than just one, for sure. I would say certain TV shows, guilty pleasures. Mm-hmm. Like, I like, you know, the same shows that I liked, like, when I was, like, 12. I didn't grow up. I don't know. But I don't feel so bad about it anymore because it seems, thanks to social media, there are other people, like, you know, grown adults that also like the shows. So,
1: I can't think of a guilty pleasure that is only one person's. Like, mm-hmm. We've all got something.
0: Oh, yeah.
1: And I don't feel guilt about any of my pleasures, really. I love them. And yeah. I don't feel shame about it most of the time. The one that I do, just because it feels so out of character for me, I think is why. And it's this song. I don't know. It just gets me going. I'm boot stomping.
0: Yeah, because you don't like country music.
1: Not really, no. I'm damn sure you lost it. Didn't even say goodbye. Just wish I knew what caused it. Was the whiskey flowing? Were you in? No, I just,
0: it's like if I ever go out somewhere with you where they're allowing us to make requests. Guess
1: I'm
0: what?
1: I'm like body thrashing, like, because I'm boot stomping so hard.
0: Yeah. Right? Oh my gosh.
1: But we want to know your guilty pleasures. What's something you're like, oh, I'm embarrassed to share this? Because honestly, it's like, it's nice to let it off your chest, and then you can see if other people like it.
0: Yeah.
1: Like Lenka messaged and said, I feel the same way about that Austin song. I said, thank you so much.
0: Yes, exactly. So if you have guilty pleasures, you could share with us at 999999. 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
1: You know, it's not my guilty pleasure. It's my outwardly hate country song. Unfortunately, is this one.
0: Going from one you love to one you hate. 93.9 Virgin Radio.

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0: 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It's Mornings with Kim and Lexi, and we're talking guilty pleasures.
1: Yes, we are. Things that you're a little embarrassed to admit that you really like.
0: Yeah, like Andy said here, insane clown posse. That is okay. I feel like, what do they call their fans? Juggalos, right? Juggalos. I feel like most of them, it's like you don't know they are like a super fan of ICP until like it somehow accidentally is outed.
1: Mm-hmm.
0: It's almost like people keep it on the DL, and it could be anybody. You could be like a super serious business person and you are a huge insane clown posse fan.
1: Mm-hmm.
0: So I get it.
1: Lisa says Hallmark movies. Yep.
0: Oh, yeah. But I that is another one that I think is growing ever so much.
1: Oh, yeah.
0: There's so many people, especially those Christmas ones, right? They're like, mm-hmm. I don't care how cheesy it is. I love it. And I'll watch every single one, right? Mm-hmm.
1: Virginia says audiobooks and ice cream. I feel mm-hmm. like the audiobooks one comes from, I wonder, listen, I'm not a big reader per se, mm-hmm. but I feel like, I wonder if anybody in the book community feels like audiobooks don't count, which is not true. I would never say that. But is that like where the guilty part comes from?
0: Yeah, like maybe it's just like when you say that you've, oh yeah, like I've read 26 books and it turns out you actually didn't technically read them. They were read to you.
1: Yeah, I think you still read a book.
0: Look,
1: I don't really care.
0: Virginia, I think that this is still, yeah, because we are so busy in our day to day. I don't know about anyone else. I don't know how people have time to, like, how they find
1: to
0: time
1: even to even audiobook.
0: Read.
1: Yeah.
0: When I'm retired, it's probably going to be a solid 5 years before I have time to read. I'll be playing catch up with everything, right?
1: Yeah.
0: Leanne said Jolly Ranchers. Yeah. Like, it's, like, maybe kind of like Lay's. Like, once you have one, you just can't,
1: Get enough.
0: You can't get enough. Yeah.
1: And Christina says, video games, any story modes. Right now, between Kingdom Hearts and Hogwarts Legacy.
0: Oh, dude, I love Hogwarts Legacy.
1: I love The Sims.
0: Yeah.
1: See,
0: and I don't have, again, it comes back to, it's like, I wish I had more time for that. My kids have video games, which they don't really play them a whole lot.
1: Mm-hmm.
0: Like, I don't normally have to kick them off. But anytime where, like, I've helped them out with stuff or, you know, I pick up the, you know, the Nintendo Switch, I'm kind of like, ooh, I kind of want to invest, like, a full 3 hours into this and just dive in.
1: Mm-hmm.
0: But I'm almost like, well, if I do that, nobody's eating tonight. So we have to choose. Are we having dinner or is Mom going to play Hogwarts Legacy till,
1: right.
0: like, we go to bed? But we want to know your guilty pleasures. 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So good luck. 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

0: 93.9 Virgin Radio, and it's Mornings with Kim and Lexi. We are expecting sun, cloud, risk of a thunderstorm, and a high of 30. Feeling like 39, we're at 22 or 72.
1: We've been talking about the bridge because it opens today.
0: Mm-hmm.
1: And I was on my way back from the States today because I was visiting my wife this weekend.
0: Mm-hmm.
1: And I was like, oh, maybe I can use the bridge. So I looked up the
0: time that it opens.
1: I was like, maybe I can come by. And I was expecting, like, you know what? I might be too early. Maybe it's 8 o'clock noon. Crazy.
0: Yeah.
1: But then I came across some more fun facts and things about the bridge that I wanted to share with you guys. So first of all, how much does it cost to cross the bridge? A personal vehicle, $8. Same with a personal vehicle with trailer. And then large commercial and passenger vehicles, $12 per axle. Don't know what that means. but to walk or cycle is free. There's a breakaway rate, which I believe is the rate for travelers who set up an account.
0: Yeah.
1: And that's only $6.
0: Yeah. Just in case anyone that's wondering, because we did just say walking and cycling is free. You're going, ooh, that sounds about right.
1: Mm-hmm.
0: How do you sign me up for that? When can we start doing that? That is not today. So the walkway or pathway that they've built for, you know, pedestrians and cyclists will be open August 5th.
1: And that's at 8 a.m.
0: Yes.
1: The time I thought would be today.
0: Yeah. 8 a.m. is bright and early, right? Is when that's going
1: to
0: start.
1: And if you're not wanting to actually go to the States, but you want to walk the bridge, you are allowed to walk partway across the bridge, then turn around and come back without entering the U.S. But you do need to have your passport or whatever piece of document you need,
0: yeah,
1: to pass the border, because you do have to pass through the Canadian entry and then, yeah, come back through the Canadian entry.
0: Yeah, which I think is really cool, because there were a lot of people that they're very interested in the bridge, and there were a lot of people who said they wanted to do that, but they didn't want to go all the way over.
1: Mm-hmm.
0: This is that perfect opportunity to do so. I guess my question is, if you're turning around, does that mean you can just basically on the path that you're walking on that side, just stop and turn around and come back in the way you went, you know?
1: Yeah, I'm guessing it would be kind of just like a street. Like,
0: won't know till we try, Lexi.
1: Yeah, we'll try it, though. We'll let you know.
0: Yeah, we'll have to try it and let you know. So come August 5th. I mean, I got to get my bike ready. Mm-hmm. I'll cycle over there if I have to.
1: Yes.
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0: 93.9 Virgin Radio, and it's Mornings with Kim and Lexi. We are expecting sun cloud and a risk of a thunderstorm. We're currently at 22 or 72.
1: Fun fact here.
0: Yes.
1: Michael has become the highest grossing film of 2026 globally, dethroning the Super Mario Galaxy movie.
0: Yes. I love that. I love that for him.
1: Right?
0: He would love that for him, too. I'm sure.
1: It's grossed over $1 billion at the global box office.
0: That's crazy. I'm not surprised, though. I'm definitely not.
1: No. But one thing that did surprise me is, do you know Benny Safdie? He's an actor. He's apparently the highest grossing actor of the year. And it's because he's in Super Mario Galaxy movie as Bowser Jr. and The Odyssey. So it's like, yeah, he's going to be the highest grossing actor of the year.
0: I mean, like, it's crazy because I don't even know who that is. Mm-hmm. But makes sense based on the movies that he's attached himself to.
1: Right? It's like, well, yeah. Well, of course.
0: Imagine that being like the highest grossing actor. And like, I would say a good chunk of people probably don't know who you are.
1: Mm-hmm.
0: But crazy. Good for him.
1: His face is not in The Odyssey. You see it for a glimpse of a second. And I was like, is that? It can't be. And then I saw the
0: cast.
1: The credits.
0: Yeah,
1: and
0: yeah.
1: I was like, I knew it. And my friends were like, how? You did not see his face. I said, for one split second, we did. But like, wow. That was kind of the point. They were trying to make him. He was Agamemnon. I always say it wrong. Agamemnon. Don't make me say it.
0: Yeah.
1: Agamemnon. Anyway, that guy. And he's supposed to be like big and scary, powerful guy.
0: Yeah.
1: So it was like not seeing his face was more intimidating.
0: Mm-hmm. Interesting. And was he more of a voice in The Odyssey? I'm assuming
1: he was there. He just had like a
0: mask or something.
1: Helmet.
0: Oh, a helmet
1: covered a lot of his face.
0: Gotcha.
1: Agamemnon. That's it.
0: That is quite the name.
1: Agamemnon.
0: No, definitely not. Just that dude. Okay. Well, that's interesting. The more you know, right? 93.9 Virgin Radio. Hey,

0: 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It's Shaboozy.
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0: 93.9 Virgin Radio, and it's mornings with Kim and Lexi. Perfect day for today, minus the thunderstorm. And it's going to get a little humid, high of 30 or 39, and 22 or 72. Alexi, fun fact that I found just kind of like looking through, because we were talking about the Gordie Howe Bridge opening up at noon today for vehicles. But then August 5th, we'll be able to walk and cycle, which had me wondering, okay, where exactly is this letting out? And I always need a visual, like, don't give me directions. So I, of course, opened up maps, had to take a look. And then, of course, I'm like, okay, but how can I get to Mexican Town? And right. is it doable? Well, if you're walking, it's going to take you 40 minutes to get to Mexican Town from the U.S. border, from like the other end of the bridge. However, cycling, only 11 minutes. Just got to make sure you get yourself a really good lock, I would think. I don't know how I would feel about leaving my bike like in Mexican Town.
1: I honestly don't feel I want to bike over a bridge like that big, to be honest.
0: I'll try it, but I don't know
1: if that's for me.
0: I've done the free press run, so I've run over the Ambassador Bridge. I'm kind of hoping it's the same. Like, and if I go on a bike, like, okay. But then again, like I said, do I want to leave my bike anywhere? Because what happens if that gets stolen?
1: Mm-hmm.
0: Now you got to walk from wherever you are. And if I'm at Mexican Town, and now I got to walk 40 minutes to get back, that sucks.
1: You could take a cab.
0: You could.
1: There are some that go across the border.
0: Yeah, Ubers and stuff like that. Yeah, I guess.
1: But we're out of here for the day.
0: If you take the
1: bridge, let us know how it goes.
0: Yes, we'd love to hear from you. It's Billie Eilish, 93.9 Virgin Radio.
1: Bye-bye.

That is Ariana Grande. We can't be friends on Virgin Radio. And what an exciting week it is. Ariana Grande's new album is out on Friday, and she's on her way to Canada. She's going to be performing 3 shows in Montreal later this week. Virgin Radio, I am Shannon. Hello and happy Monday. How was your weekend? And have you been lucky enough to score tickets to see The Odyssey? I have been waiting to see it in IMAX, but every time I try and go get tickets, it's completely sold out. And now there are people who are actually scalping tickets to see The Odyssey. People are buying and selling tickets with scalpers, which I've never heard of for a movie theater. It's Bruno Mars.

Virgin Radio. So there is a big need for blood donations right now all across Canada. Donations have gone down 20% since June, and they can't figure out exactly why, but they are asking people to come and donate blood because shortages could start affecting hospitals soon enough. This was enough to motivate me to book an appointment for tomorrow afternoon. So if you are able to do the same in the next coming weeks, it's a great way to give back.

That is Drake and Rihanna. Take care on Virgin Radio. I'm Shannon, and Drake's YouTube channel was hacked over the weekend. The hacker seems to be a Kendrick Lamar fan because all they did was upload Kendrick's song, Not Like Us, to Drake's channel, the song that Kendrick released about Drake during their ongoing feud. But the hacker also decided to hack Kendrick Lamar and a number of other rappers. Luckily, though, they all ended up getting their accounts, their pages back soon after. Something.

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Virgin Radio. So Harry Styles starts his residency in New York City as part of his tour coming up next month. And I have a feeling there are going to be a lot of Harry Styles fans just coincidentally hanging out in Central Park in between those shows. Since Harry is known to go on his daily jogs in that area, Harry is going to be doing 30 shows in total at MSG between August and the end of October.

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If you are a Love Island watcher and you've thought to yourself, I could totally see myself on that show, they're casting right now for the next season of Love Island USA. The casting involves a 76-question application, video submissions, also multiple interviews to really showcase your personality as well as your dating history, in case you don't want to put that all out there.

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Ella Langley, Choosing Texas on Virgin Radio. I'm Shannon, and there are a lot of Canadians not choosing Texas right now. So we know so many Canadians have stopped visiting the U.S. altogether as their own personal protest. And now travel spending in the U.S. has actually gone down a total of $18.8 billion since last year, with how much our country and others have stopped visiting. And on top of all of that, there is an extra big Canadian flag that is now flying outside of Ottawa's City Hall that's been put up in response to the most recent U.S. tariff threat.

0: That is Fever Dream by Alex Warren on Virgin Radio. I'm Shannon, and Alex and I actually met when we did the CN Tower Edge Walk together in Toronto. Hanging off the side of the CN Tower really bonds two people together. And someone recently had a photo of him doing exactly that on a poster at a recent show, and it led to me getting a shout out from Alex on stage.
1: It's a photo of me hanging off the CN Tower. That's awesome. Can I see that? I want to show everyone that. So that was fun. I got to do it with Shannon, which was awesome. I think she's here as well, so I'm very stoked about that. Never doing that again. Never.
0: And just like Alex, I can safely say I too will never be doing that again.

0: 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Taylor Swift is a wife this year, but she could also end up being an Oscar nominee later this year. Not for any acting roles, but for the song that she made for the Toy Story 5 soundtrack. At the Academy Awards, there's a category for Best Original Song from a Movie, and there's a very good chance we'll see Taylor get nominated.
1: If you need a

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That is Somber. My body isn't ready on Virgin Radio. I'm Shannon. Okay, so imagine this. You check into your Airbnb on a family vacation. You're checking out the place, looking around, and you notice a big piece of art on the wall, which is an aerial shot of a beach that's full of people on the sand in the water. You look closer at this image and you notice some familiar looking people in the water. In this photo, it's you and your family that is staying at the Airbnb in the artwork at this Airbnb that you've never been to before. Sounds like the beginning of a horror movie, right? That's exactly what happened recently to a family on vacation. The daughter of the family posted a TikTok about it, of their very confused reactions to seeing themselves. So because this does sound like the beginning of a horror movie, they ended up contacting the host of the Airbnb to find some answers. And she said she purchased the photo from a photographer, and it's all just a weird coincidence that this photo in particular was blown up and put in the Airbnb that this family ended up staying at. That solved the mystery. But what are the actual chances of this happening, right? I feel like I would have a very hard time sleeping in that Airbnb on that first night after seeing myself in the artwork. Terrifying.

0: Zara Larsson, Midnight Sun, and she will be bringing her Midnight Sun and a lot of body glitter to Montreal this weekend. Zara Larsson's going to be performing at Oceaga coming up on Sunday. I am lucky enough to be attending myself, so if you want to keep up with all of the behind-the-scenes moments, all the interviews we'll have with artists, make sure to follow iHeartRadio CA on all social media.
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Felix Cartel on Virgin Radio. How would you feel about a water-resistant iPad? One you don't have to worry about damaging with liquids. It's always around September that Apple announces their new products, and it's being rumored that this year, one of the things they're going to be announcing is their very first water-resistant iPad. I feel like that'll especially be good for kids who are always dragging their iPad around. It's Lady Gaga and Bruno Mars.

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Virgin Radio. Imagine going to school to become an influencer. It is so much of a career now that the Arizona State University is launching their first content creation degree. My first thought was Influencer University, but it does make a lot of sense. So much of content creation is storytelling, marketing, advertising, strategy, gaining an audience, all of those things. So it would make sense that in this day and age, there would be a degree in content creation. How do you feel about this?

Virgin Radio. We just had the busiest travel day on record ever. So on July 23rd, last Thursday, it was reported as the busiest day for commercial air travel in the history of flights. There was a total of 153,359 flights that were tracked worldwide in just 24 hours.

That is Drake in My Feelings on Virgin Radio. Drake knows what it's like to have a number one album, but for Gracie Abrams, she is celebrating this for the very first time. Her brand new album that is called Daughter from Hell debuted at number one on the Billboard Albums chart. Her first number one album in history.

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Virgin Radio. At different singers' shows, there are often fans that you'll see who just spend hours waiting at the very front of the concert so that they don't lose their spot and they can be as physically close as possible to the stage come showtime. But how do they do things like go to the washroom, you might ask? Some of them actually resort to wearing adult diapers. This is something that Noah Kahan recently brought up at a show, and Olivia Rodrigo talked about it recently as well, saying this is something that she has smelt personally. Gross.

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Lolo the Punisher on Virgin Radio. So Comic-Con in San Diego happened this past weekend, which means that we got some big movie and TV show announcements, like the fact that Ryan Gosling has been confirmed to play Johnny Blaze in the new Ghost Rider. That's going to be coming out in 2028. Also, we have the new announcement for the next Black Panther movie, and there is a Blade Runner series that's also been announced. It's Justin Bieber.

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Virgin Radio, this is proof that you don't need to be in a big city to have a successful music career. Preston Pablo still lives in his hometown of Timmins, Ontario, and he even recently shot a music video at a campground right outside of his hometown to really showcase Northern Ontario, which doesn't always get the spotlight.

The Chainsmokers and Halsey with Closer on Virgin Radio. What were you doing this week 10 years ago? Because it was this week, a decade ago, that that song by the Chainsmokers and Halsey first came out. 10 years, a full decade later. And it still hits just as much.

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Virgin Radio, that is Gracie Abrams, Hit the Wall, and she is celebrating big this week. She got her first number one album on the Billboard chart. Such an accomplishment. A big announcement that we got on the weekend is that there is going to be a new Black Panther movie. Black Panther 3 is going to be released December 15th, 2028. And David Johnson is the big name that is going to be starring in the next one. This song actually featured on the original soundtrack.

Virgin Radio, a trend that is being noticed in the music industry lately is that there seems to be a few more nepotism babies than usual. There's been a lot of conversations around Nepo babies in Hollywood, in music, with people like Gracie Abrams, whose dad is the famous Star Wars producer, J.J. Abrams. But now there's other artists as well. Stella Lefty is an artist who's getting a lot of attention right now. Her dad is a billionaire who founded Groupon, and also Will Ferrell's son is also coming out with music lately. Here's another Nepo baby for you. It's Sophie Simmons, the daughter of Kiss.

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1: That is the Beaches, Canadian Icons with Edge of the Earth on Virgin Radio. I'm Shannon. Thanks so much for hanging out today. Always a pleasure. And today, if you don't know already, is National Love is Kind Day.

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0: Virgin Radio is your number one hit music station. Sorry, just give me a minute. I'm just trying to get everything together here because Ray put a box of fries next to my headphones. And I spilled them when I went to go grab the headphones as the song was ending.
1: Why are you acting like you're the one who's angry? You're the one who spilled the french fries.
0: Well, I didn't know the fries were there.
1: They're in a giant red box.
0: There's never food in my area until today. Now there's salt and fries and grease everywhere. And thank you for the fries, by the way. I really do appreciate that. Happy Monday. How are you?
1: I'm good. Happy Monday. Exciting day today. It happened. The Gordie Howe Bridge is officially open.
0: Yeah, this has been long awaited. What was it? A couple of months ago, it was supposed to open up, and then they pulled back because there was some tension between us and our friends in the States and blah, blah, blah, and this, that, and the other.
1: Yada, yada. It was pretty cool, though. So Gordie Howe's family was the first vehicle, like passenger vehicle, to go across the bridge.
0: Oh, smart. Okay.
1: Yeah, and then they had a freight company added Tecumseh that was the first commercial vehicle to do their inaugural drive across the bridge. So it's on, baby. We did it.
0: Yeah.
1: We made it.
0: It's Virgin Radio, Luke and Ray in the afternoon with Cameron Wickham.

0: info. Teddy, I hope it's Luke and Ray in the afternoon on Virgin Radio, your number one hit music station.
1: That was a fun weekend. Luke went to my hometown of Elora. I had some friends that were back from Alberta.
0: Yeah.
1: And I got to tell you, it was one of those times, and this ever happened to you, I'm not going to lie, I did not feel

0: going. I wasn't going to go. It was a last minute thing. I was like, I was like pulling teeth to get me out of the house. My other friend called and said, I'm picking you up. We're going. Yeah. And lo and behold, had the absolute best time ever.
1: Sometimes that happens.
0: Yeah, it does. Sometimes when you're like looking forward to something and anticipating it, it never lives up to that expectation. And then when you don't feel like going, I don't know.
1: I feel like that's like 9 times out of 10 for me, where someone will invite me somewhere and I'm like, thank you for inviting me, but I really don't want to be a part of this. And then I go and I have the best time ever. This happened when I was down in the Dominican. I think I told you, my cousins rented an Airbnb with their friends.
0: Right.
1: This place was a mansion, by the way. I didn't know what to expect going into it. And I didn't know any of these people. And I also don't speak Spanish fluently.
0: Right.
1: So I thought, like, okay, I'm going to go. No one's going to be able to talk to me. I'm going to be away from my family. Like, it's, you know, like my mom and my sister and all that sort of stuff. And then when I got there, I had the best time ever. I made 5 new best friends.
0: See? That, and I bet your Spanish is a lot better than the day when you got there.
1: Si, senorita. Yeah.
0: Okay.
1: Yeah.
0: Okay, I love that. All right. Can you think of one of those times where you didn't really want to go? Somebody had to drag you off the couch and you ended up having the best time ever? Text us 999-999.
1: Zara Larson, Midnight Sun. It's Luke and Ray in the Afternoon on Virgin Radio.

0: requires some vibey music. So the next time you're in the kitchen,
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0: Alessia Cara on Luke and Ray in the afternoon. Virgin Radio is your number one hit music station. Can you think of a time where you were invited somewhere, you really didn't want to go, but then when you actually went, it was a great time?
1: Yeah.
0: Love to hear from you. Send a text in to 999999. This one just came in, Ray, from the 519. Every Christmas party for me, actually, it's just about any party for any reason. Accepting the invite is easy. Enjoying myself while I'm there is easy. Getting out the door to actually go, that's my biggest hurdle every time.
1: Right?
0: Yeah.
1: And, you know, I feel like after COVID, we were all a lot better at this, right?
0: Mm-hmm.
1: Because you remember not being able to go anywhere. So yeah. For the year after we were allowed to go places, it was like, you would have died to go before. So,
0: yeah.
1: You know, get off the couch, get your butt out there, and go have some fun. And now we're kind of leaning back into things.
0: Sometimes I'm like, oh, man, I wish I could use that COVID excuse still.
1: Oh.
0: Sorry, just tested positive. Here's a picture that's definitely not from 4 months ago of a positive test result. Oh, shoot. Oh, no, I can't go.
1: Anyway,
0: we'd love to hear your story. Send a text in to 999999. Charlie XCX, party for you. It's Luke and Ray in the afternoon on Virgin Radio.

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1: So do you consider flirting with AI cheating? Because you will not believe how many people on the internet agree that flirting with AI is totally cheating. Oh. We'll tell you how many in a couple of minutes.

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3: Do you consider flirting with AI cheating? Because almost 10% of people say that they've had a flirty little relationship with AI in some way, shape, or form. Almost a quarter of people say that flirting with AI is, in fact, cheating. So, Luke, what do you think?
4: I don't know.
3: I mean, it's a computer. It's not a person.
4: This isn't a person. You're talking to a server in California, right? When you really break it down. But at the same time, here's what I'll say. If you're taking your attention and you're putting it towards this AI chatbot, but then not paying attention to your partner in the same respect, you know what I mean?
3: 100%.
4: Then that's where things start to get a little bit dicey for me.
3: 100%. Totally agree with you that it's a computer. You can't, like, there's no emotional connection there.
4: Right.
3: One person may think that they have an emotional connection, but we know better. It's a computer. It's not a real person. I feel like my problem is not that it feels like cheating. It's that it feels like your partner may be a weirdo if they're flirting with AI. I'm sorry. I don't want to kink shame, but it's really weird to me.
4: It's like they're playing a weird video game.
3: Yes. Like, you know? If you've seen that episode, I've seen clips of it, have never watched a full episode of My Weird Addiction and the girl who has a full-on relationship with AI. Mm. He even talked her into getting a tattoo of his name on her body. Like, I think there's really something unhealthy about that. 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

0: 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Hope you enjoy it.
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0: I don't know. There's something about it that it's like, okay, it's open. The bridge is fully operational now. But is it always going to be open? I don't know. There's just something in the back of my mind of like, this is too good to be true, you know?
1: Well, it's been a long time coming since the Gordie Howe Bridge. I mean, really, they've been working on this for over 25 years with all the planning and everything mm-hmm. that went on and the construction. So it has been a long time coming. I'm just wondering, is there anybody who's actually been across the bridge yet? Did you go just to go?
0: Yeah. I mean, we want to hear about your experience.

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0: Windsor's number one hit music station, 93.9 Virgin Radio. It's Luke and Ray in the afternoon. Ray, there is a severe thunderstorm watch right now.
1: Have we gone a full week this summer without having a thunderstorm watch of some kind or a heat warning?
0: Yeah.
1: It's been a summer full of warnings.
0: You're not wrong. You're not wrong. And now, here's the hazards that they're saying. Wind gusts of up to 90 or maybe 110 kilometers an hour. Local rainfall amounts exceeding 50 millimeters. And quarter to ping pong ball-sized hail. I haven't seen the hail. You know, every time we have one of these warnings, I'm like, where's this hail going to be?
1: Yeah.
0: You know, because I think of my car that doesn't have an overhang or anything like that.
1: Right.
0: So.
1: I don't have a

Ariana Grande on your number one hit music station. It's Virgin Radio with Luke and Ray in the afternoon. So last week, Luke, Netflix gave us their most viewed television shows of the last 4 years. Yes. This time around, they've given us their most viewed movies.

0: of the last 4 years. You know what's coming.
1: Hold on. I can't do it now. Hold on. Pop quiz. That's what we're doing.
2: Usually I don't make the mouse sound. I don't know.
0: That was your pop quiz. You're getting a second one in a couple minutes. We'll see how many of these top 10 you can come up with.

0: time for another pop quiz.
1: There you do. You redeemed yourself. Luke had a little trouble making the pop sound.
0: Listen, we're in a different studio today. The pop button isn't in this studio, so I had to make it with my mouth. All right? Try my best.
1: A little analog today, and you're nailing it, Luke. All good. All good. All right. So Netflix came out with their top 10 most viewed movies of the last 4 years. So, Luke, how many do you think you'll be able to guess? And I'll give you a hint.
0: Mm-hmm.
1: The kids really ruled with this one.
0: Okay. All right. Yep. So, that's a good hint right there.
1: Yeah. Of the top 10, how many think you're going to get?
0: Two.
1: Okay, two. All right. Two is the number to beat. All right.
0: I'm going to say K-pop Demon Hunters is in there. Yeah.
1: Number one most viewed movie. Any other that you think you can guess?
0: I want to say that the Adam Sandler, Jennifer Aniston movie, or that series is in there.
1: Oh, the murder mystery movies.
0: Yeah.
1: They are not.
0: Really?
1: No.
0: Huh.
1: No.
0: Which
1: surprises me, because just you and I watching those should have got the numbers up.
0: We watch it at least once a week, right? What else is in there? It's not a good Netflix movie. Because I'm into, like, miniseries and shows.
1: Right,
0: I can't think of, like,
1: the movies. How about this one? This is a kids movie, but it was kind of one for we were for kids. And it stood the test of time.
0: Is it like it's not a Disney movie?
1: It's got kind of an anti-hero. He's green.
0: You're really not helping me. I don't know. Is it Franklin?
1: Is it
0: the Franklin movie?
1: Shrek is on the list. It's number 9.
0: Okay.
1: Yeah,
0: all right. Okay.
1: It stood up, right?
0: Yeah, see, this is my thing. Once again, so like TV shows, I know which service they're on, but when it comes to movies, it's a crapshoot. Who knows? Is it on Crave? Is it on Netflix? Is it on Amazon? Who knows?
1: And oftentimes, multiple times. All right, you got to get one more. Can you do it?
0: One more?
1: Try one more.
0: You got Shrek in there. Yeah. I'm going to say, is there like a Sherlock Holmes or like a...
1: No?
0: No.
1: I'm just going to give it to you, buddy.
0: Okay.
1: We got the Super Mario Brothers, Boss Baby, mm-hmm. Minions, Leo, Sing, Dr. Seuss is the Grinch, Leave the World Behind, Shrek, and then Damsel is at number 10.
0: Leave the World Behind. That's the Obama movie, isn't it?
1: I don't know.
0: Is that the one where the cars all start acting weird, and then the planes and the sat-nav is down and all that sort of stuff, and then they have to...
1: I don't know, but
0: no?
1: If that's not the movie, you should write that. It sounds good.
0: Yeah.
1: It sounds really good.

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1: A history teacher became an unlikely hero at a screening of The Odyssey this past weekend. We'll tell you about that in a couple of minutes. Right now, Bruno Mars on your number one hit music station. It's Virgin Radio.

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0: It's Weekend and Die For You on Virgin Radio. Luke and Ray in the afternoon here.
1: So a history teacher became an unlikely hero at a screening of The Odyssey this past weekend.
0: Oh.
1: Now, as you may know, The Odyssey is based on a book, a very famous book. It's been remade many, many times. But this history teacher, she's in the audience when all of a sudden, mid-movie, the power goes out. So nobody can finish the movie. Nobody has any idea what's going on except for this history teacher who knows the story very, very well.
2: With a woman named Ata Mistra.
1: So she gets up there, and she's finishing the entire story for everybody.
0: What?
1: Yeah. In great detail. She's up there telling them everything that goes on. And my favorite part about this is that they just sat there quietly. Like, nobody wanted to leave the theater. Nobody thought, I'll just see it later. They sat there and listened to this woman tell them the movie instead of watch the movie.
0: She's been waiting for this moment her entire life.
1: I know. The comment section is on fire with this one.
0: Yeah.
1: It was definitely her moment to shine, and it was absolutely so incredible.
0: And you can also tell that she's a great teacher because everyone sat at attention, too.
1: Exactly.

0: Next. Yeah. On Virgin Radio.
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2: 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Yeah, right, picture that with a Kodak. 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

0: Justin Bieber, it's Daisies on Luke and Ray in the Afternoon. 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
1: So over the weekend, they had the big Comic-Con where they make all the big announcements about the new movies that are coming up. Ryan Gosling was there. He's going to be starring in the new Ghost Rider movie. I want to hear what's cool about this. First of all, it's like a dream role for him. He's always talked about how he wanted to be in that role. But the cool thing is that the original movie from the early 2000s, his wife, Ava Mendez, actually starred in that version of Ghost Rider.
0: Remind me, is this one that Nicolas Cage was in?
1: Yes, it was.
0: Oh,
1: so maybe
0: okay,
1: they'll make a cameo in the remake?
0: All right, I'm excited to see that. Zara Larsson's on.

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11: When a child is in the hospital, visitors come to say hello. 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

0: Alex Warren on Virgin Radio, your number one hit music station. We're in the middle of 90 minutes of nonstop music. Luke, I have an interesting update for you on Jimothy.
1: Who dat?
0: You don't know Jimothy?
1: No.
0: Jimothy's like the new Punch the Monkey. He is that raccoon that's got the spinal deformity.
1: This is the first I'm hearing of Jimothy.
0: Okay, I need you to look up Jimothy immediately.
1: All right.
0: And I'll give you the update in a couple of minutes.

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2: All right, Luke, time for your update on Jimothy the raccoon. I cannot believe you never met Jimothy yet.
3: I just Googled him, and when you hit search on Google, a little raccoon goes across the screen. So I've been acquainted with Jimothy.
2: Yes, Jimothy he's delighted the hearts of the internet for the last couple of weeks. Everybody is obsessed with him. Mm-hmm. So much so that a couple of members of Congress, they actually sent a letter to the mayor of Seattle, and they want Jimothy essentially protected. They've sent this letter and said, listen, we want Jimothy enrolled in carnivore monitoring initiatives. They want to keep track of his diet. But essentially what they're worried is that Jimothy has become a bit of a celebrity, and they're worried that he may become a target for some people.
3: Okay.
2: Or they're worried that some people may just generally try to mess with him, or, you know, even trying to take pictures and interrupting his life. He's not going to understand. I mean, he's a raccoon, right?
3: So. Now, and if you're just tuning in and you don't know who Jimothy is, like I didn't 30 seconds ago, this is a raccoon in Seattle with a spinal deformity. So, like, he almost runs like a human.
2: Yeah.
3: A little bit. How did they discover this raccoon? Where did he come from?
2: Somebody got a video of him, because if you saw this raccoon, you'd want a video of it too.
3: Yeah.
2: And somebody saw it, took a video, posted it online. The internet fell in love. It's a tale as old as time.
3: You know how they're saying that raccoons might be domesticated soon?
2: Yeah.
3: This is the one I want to domesticate.
2: Do you want the little Jimothy?
3: He's coming home with me.
2: I know. There's something so precious about him. I mean, we love Punch the Monkey, but Jimothy, come on.
3: No, we've moved on. Bruno Mars, Risk It All. It's Virgin Radio.

0: Faith Windsor's number one hit music station, 93.9 Virgin Radio, and Luke and Ray in the afternoon. Are we looking at a watch? A warning? I'm not really sure, but Ray, I am looking at the radar. Mm-hmm. There is a cell of thunderstorms coming off of Lake Michigan that looks pretty intense right
1: okay,
0: now.
1: Okay, so we're in for it, is what you're saying.
0: It might track, you know, to the west of us, so I think we're fine.
1: Okay.
0: I don't know. Either way, severe thunderstorm watch or warning in effect right now. I can never tell because they're always both yellow now. That makes no sense to me. Just know that we could be getting some rain and potentially some more than that. 93.9 Virgin Radio, it's Olivia Rodrigo and Drop Dead. I know.

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0: 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Afternoons with Luke Rodriguez and Ray Kelly.
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2: A fun weekend. Luke went to my hometown of Elora. I had some friends that were back from Alberta.
3: Yeah.
2: And I got to tell you, it was one of those times, and this ever happened to you, I'm not going to lie, I did not feel like going. I wasn't going to go. It was a last minute thing. I was I was like pulling teeth to get me out of the house. My other friend called and said, I'm picking you up, we're going.
3: Yeah.
2: And lo and behold, had the absolute best time ever.
3: Sometimes that happens.
2: Yeah, it does. Sometimes when you're like looking forward to something and anticipating it, it never lives up to that expectation. And then when you don't feel like going, I don't know.
3: I feel like that's like 9 times out of 10 for me, where someone will invite me somewhere and I'm like, thank you for inviting me, but I really don't want to be a part of this. And then I go and I have the best time ever. This happened when I was down in the Dominican. I think I told you, my cousins rented an Airbnb with their friends.
2: Right.
3: And this place was a mansion, by the way. I didn't know what to expect going into it. And I didn't know any of these people. And I also don't speak Spanish fluently.
2: Right.
3: So I thought, like, okay, I'm going to go. No one's going to be able to talk to me. I'm going to be away from my family. Like, it's, you know, like my mom and my sister and all that sort of stuff. And then when I got there, I had the best time ever. I made 5 new best friends.
2: See? And I bet your Spanish is a lot better than the day when you got there.
3: Si, senorita. Yeah.
2: Okay.
3: Yeah.
2: Okay, I love that. All right, can you think of one of those times where you didn't really want to go, somebody had to drag you off the couch, and you ended up having the best time ever? Text us, 999-999.

0: Virgin Radio is your number one hit music station. Can you think of a time where you were invited somewhere, you really didn't want to go, but then when you actually went, it was a great time?
1: Yeah.
0: Love to hear from you. Send a text in to 999999. This one just came in right from the 519. Every Christmas party for me, actually, it's just about any party for any reason. Accepting the invite is easy. Enjoying myself while I'm there is easy. Getting out the door to actually go, that's my biggest hurdle every time.
1: Right?
0: Yeah.
1: And, you know, I feel like after COVID, we were all a lot better at this, right? Mm-hmm. Because you remember not being able to go anywhere. So yeah. For the year after we were allowed to go places, it was like, you would have died to go before. So, yeah. You know, get off the couch, get your butt out there, and go have some fun. And now we're kind of leaning back into things.
0: Sometimes I'm like, oh, man, I wish I could use that COVID excuse still.
1: Oh.
0: Sorry, just tested positive. Here's a picture that's definitely not from 4 months ago of a positive test result. Oh, shoot. Oh, no, I can't go.
1: Exactly.
0: Anyway, we'd love to hear your story. Send a text into 999999.

0: Preston Pablo, because I do, on Luke and Ray in the afternoon, because I do want to go to that party. That's what we're talking about here. That didn't really make sense, but here's the story, okay? Ray went to a party with her friends. She didn't want to go, but she ended up having a good time. Yeah. This has happened to me, too, many times where I've been invited to things. I don't want to go to this thing. And then it ends up being, like, a really fun time.
1: Yeah.
0: You look back on it, you're like, I'm glad I said yes to this, right?
1: Or the opposite happens. You look forward to something so much, and you go, and it kind of sucks.
0: Yeah.
1: You know?
0: Love to hear your story. Send a text into 999. You had a good story, right?
2: Oh,

0: my future husband.
1: No way.
0: Yeah, so had they not dragged me out, I would have never met him. And so you should just say yes to more things in life, I think.
2: I love that.
1: What drew you to this future husband?
2: Did you not hear about the gray sweatpants?
1: Was it gray sweatpants? Is that what it was?
0: It's always gray track pants. Okay.
2: The ladies love a gray track pant.
1: This is true.
0: Right? It's like the secret code.
1: Yeah.
0: Just wear them if you want to meet a girl.
1: All right. Good to know.
0: Yeah.
1: I'm wearing jeans today, so I'm not meeting anyone special.
0: Track pants tomorrow.
1: All right. Hey, Tara, thanks so much for being on the show. You have a good one.
0: Okay.

0: It's Luke and Ray in the afternoon on Virgin Radio, your number one hit music station. I keep looking outside to see if those thunderstorms are coming in or not.
1: You know? I'm scared?
0: Yeah, a little bit. Need to climb under the table here. Ella Langley, we're 90 minutes nonstop. It's Choosing Texas.

0: Luke and Ray in the afternoon on Virgin Radio, your number one hit music station.
1: All right, so here's the question. Would you consider flirting with AI to be cheating? Because we've already talked about the fact that almost 10% of people say they've had some kind of a flirty relationship with AI, which is essentially a computer.
0: Mm-hmm.
1: And about a quarter of people say that if you're flirting with AI and you've got a partner, that is technically cheating.
0: It's weird that people are even doing this. It's weird that we even have to discuss this on the radio, you know?
1: It is weird. I mean, not that we have to, but it is something that people are interacting with AI more and more and more every single day. So maybe it's because we're a little bit older, we don't understand this, and maybe this is what the future of relationships are, but
2: I would hope not.
1: Yeah. Mm-hmm. So you can text us 999999, or you can comment on our Facebook page. Look for Virgin Radio. Is flirting with AI cheating? We had somebody say, how down bad are you if you've got to flirt with AI?
0: Those comments are getting spicy. I love it. We'd love to hear from you. Send a text in 999999. It's Luke Callen, Hotter Now on Virgin Radio.

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0: Lolo, it's new music. It's called The Punisher on Luke and Ray in the Afternoon. Virgin Radio is your number one hit music station. Flirting with AI. Does that count as cheating? We'd love to hear from you. Send a text in to 999999. What are your thoughts?
1: Oh, yeah, that's gross also. Yes.
2: Yeah, I feel like most people are like, yeah, I don't know if it's cheating, but it's super weird.
1: That's nobody.
0: Yeah.
1: Like, just leave your partner then. If
0: exactly.
1: You're obviously not happy, or maybe go for some counseling.
0: You're not wrong.
1: Therapy?
0: It is
1: kind
0: of,
1: will help.
0: Like, I don't think I'd be, if I found out that a partner was flirting with AI, I wouldn't be mad like I was if they were cheating. I would just be like, that's weird. I don't know if I want to be with you anymore.
2: Right, same,
0: you know?
2: Same.
1: Yeah, like, I'm disappointed in you. Disappointed, right? Like, that's even worse than being pissed.
0: Yeah.

0: roses and a bottle of wine. I've been gone for a month, making up for the time.
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0: Lady Gaga and Bruno Mars on your number one hit music station. It's Virgin Radio with Luke and Ray in the afternoon. I'm going to know a little fun tidbit about Bruno Mars. Mm-hmm. He's on tour right now. So four out of his five albums, An Evening with Silk Sonic, Mars, Doo-Wops, and Hooligans, 24 Karat Magic, four of them are back at number one on the charts.
1: Wow. Thank you.

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2: Friday night, let me take you out. Show downtown what it's all about. 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

0: gave us their most viewed television shows of the last 4 years. Yes. This time around, they've given us their most viewed movies of the last 4 years. You know what's coming.
1: Ooh. Hold on. I can't do it now. Hold on. Pop quiz. That's what we're doing.
2: Usually I don't make the mouse sound. I don't know.
0: That was your pop quiz. You're getting a second one in a couple minutes. Let's see how many of these top 10 you can come up.

0: time for another pop quiz.
1: There you did. You redeemed yourself. Luke had a little trouble making the pop sound.
0: Listen, we're in a different studio today. The pop button isn't in this studio, so I had to make it with my mouth. All right? Try my best.
1: A little analog today, and you're nailing it, Luke. All good. All good. All right. So Netflix came out with their top 10 most viewed movies of the last 4 years. So, Luke, how many do you think you'll be able to guess? And I'll give you a hint.
0: Mm-hmm.
1: The kids really ruled with this one.
0: Okay. All right. Yep. So, that's a good hint right there.
1: Yeah. Of the top 10, how many do you think you're going to get?
0: Two.
1: Okay, two. All right. Two is the number to beat. All right.
0: I'm going to say K-pop Demon Hunters is in there. Yeah.
1: Number one most viewed movie. Any other that you think you can guess?
0: I want to say that the Adam Sandler, Jennifer Aniston movie... Or that series is in there.
1: Oh, the murder mystery movies.
0: Yeah.
1: They are not.
0: Really?
1: No.
0: Huh.
1: No.
0: Which
1: surprises me because just you and I watching those should have got the numbers up.
0: We watch it at least once a week, right? What else is in there? It's not a good Netflix movie. Because I'm into like miniseries and shows.
1: Right,
0: I can't think of
1: not
0: like
1: the movies.
0: Yeah.
1: How about this one? This is a kid's movie, but it was kind of one for we were for kids. And it stood the test of time.
0: Is it like it's not a Disney movie?
1: It's got kind of an anti-hero. He's green.
0: You're really not helping me, I don't know. Is it Franklin?
1: Is it
0: the Franklin
1: Shrek.
0: Movie?
1: Shrek is on the list. It's number 9.
0: Okay.
1: Yeah, really.
0: Right. Okay.
1: It stood up, right?
0: Yeah, see, this is my thing. Once again, so like TV shows, I know which service they're on, but when it comes to movies, it's a crapshoot. Who knows? Is it on Crave? Is it on Netflix? Is it on Amazon? Who knows?
1: And oftentimes, multiple times. All right, you got to get one more. Can you do it?
0: One more?
1: Try one more.
0: So you got Shrek in there.
1: Yeah.
0: I'm going to say, is there like a Sherlock Holmes or like a...
1: No, I'm just going to give it to you, buddy.
0: Okay.
1: We got the Super Mario Brothers, Boss Baby, Minions, Leo, Sing, Dr. Seuss's The Grinch, Leave the World Behind, Shrek, and then Damsel is at number 10.
0: Leave the World Behind. That's the Obama movie, isn't it?
1: I don't know.
0: Is that the one where the cars all start acting weird and then the planes and the sat-nav is down and all that sort of stuff and then they have to...
1: I don't know, but if that's not the movie, you should write that. It sounds good.
0: Yeah.
1: It sounds really good.

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2: So a history teacher became an unlikely hero at a screening of The Odyssey this past weekend.
1: Oh.
2: Now, as you may know, The Odyssey is based on a book, a very famous book. It's been remade many, many times. But this history teacher, she's in the audience when all of a sudden, mid-movie, the power goes out. So nobody can finish the movie. Nobody has any idea what's going on, except for this history teacher who knows the story very, very well.
3: With a woman named Atta Mistra.
2: So she gets up there, and she's finishing the entire story for everybody.
1: What?
2: Yeah. In great detail. She's up there telling them everything that goes on. And my favorite part about this is that they just sat there quietly. Like, nobody wanted to leave the theater. Nobody thought, I'll just see it later. They sat there and listened to this woman tell them the movie instead of watch the movie.
1: She's been waiting for this moment her entire life.
2: I know. The comment section is on fire with this one.
1: Yeah.
2: It was definitely her moment to shine, and it was absolutely so precious.
1: And you can also tell that she's a great teacher because everyone sat at attention, too. You know?
2: Exactly.

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0: It's Luke and Ray in the afternoon on Virgin Radio, your number one hit music station. Hopefully you had a great Monday today. Did you just get a Charlie horse? What just happened over there?
1: No, I just...
0: What was that?
1: I hit my elbow on the chair.
0: I was looking at a computer screen. I look over and I see Ray silently go, ow.
1: Thanks for outing me.
0: Everything okay?
1: No, they couldn't see that, right?
0: Yeah, I know. That's why. You have to describe it. This is what's happening in the studio right now. Ray is shooting dagger eyes at me because I outed her.
1: I literally fell off my chair one time.
0: Yeah.
1: Mid discussion.
0: Yeah.
1: So, you know, whatever.
0: It is. Things happen. This is radio. This is how this works, right? Yeah. Anyway.
1: And guess what? We're going to do this all again tomorrow.
0: Yes. Falling off chairs and everything. Yeah, hopefully. Miles is in after 7 o'clock with The Night Show. It's Ari and Nicki Minaj side to side on Virgin Radio.

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Harry Styles. American Girls, kicking off the night show on Virgin Radio. Hey, I'm Miles. Hope you've had a great Monday. Harry is now officially 1 month away from kicking off his epic 30-night residency at Madison Square Garden. 30 nights. He is going to be exhausted. But then again, he's not traveling in between, so I guess it's actually probably less exhausting than touring. What does that come with? A spare set of keys to Madison Square Garden? A bed? Is there anywhere to sleep inside the venue?

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Looks like Justin Bieber's been enjoying a mini tour of Greece, island hopping this month with Hailey and Little Jack Blues. I mean, not quite the tour announcement we were hoping for, but it must be nice for them.

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1: So first one of the week, the daily headlines with my AI friend Deepfake Drake. 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
2: Hey Miles, well, we have to talk about Tate McRae teasing her next project ahead of some huge festival performances this weekend. Details next.
1: All right, let's do it. First though, 15 weeks now at number one for Ella Langley, Choosing Texas on Virgin Radio.

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2: Hey, Miles. Well, looks like Tate McRae is getting ready for her next chapter. Fans are convinced she's about to launch a brand new era after sharing cryptic posts with a fresh look and the caption, Montreal, Chicago, see you soon.
0: Oh yeah, right, that's this weekend.
2: Yeah, the timing has everyone talking because she's headlining Oceaga in Montreal this weekend before taking the stage at Lollapalooza, and fans think one of those performances could include a surprise announcement or maybe even brand new music. Nothing's confirmed just yet, but all signs point to Tate having something up her sleeve.
0: Yeah, did you see she was showing off her flexibility too with four different poses on Instagram?
2: My back hurts just looking at those.
0: Me too. Do we know if Tate's double or maybe even triple jointed? Seriously. It's Virgin Radio. Thanks, Deepfake Drake.

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0: And live, anywhere, anytime, via the iHeartRadio app.